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2: Mase.
0: What if Betty and me
1: are one? And his spirit lives.
0: No, what you want to hear me
1: do? The Lord, the word arise then.
0: Irit your own.
1: Divine deal.
0: Go sell your lorry.
2: Amen.
1: I will shower on you.
0: Mo will not call
1: Jesus. I speak in the name of Jesus of Nazareth. Forces of men cannot delay
0: you.
1: Possible for rain. For the people of the world that say it will not rain. They will hold the rain and it will not rain. There is no one of the that can stop
0: the
1: from today henceforth. I command you
0: to
1: shower on you.
0: Amen.
1: Enemy cannot stop
0: you. In the name of Jesus.
1: Amen.
0: In Jesus'
1: name. Unstoppable blessing.
0: Lord, call Jesus.
1: In the name of Jesus.
0: Die for
2: Amen.
0: The
1: devil will release to you.
0: I don't fall like
2: Amen.
1: Mercy will speak in your life.
0: Amen.
1: Peace will fulfill for you.
0: Amen.
1: Your glory will be
0: God. Amen.
1: Reign as King.
0: Jesus, Oluwawa.
2: Amen.
1: In Jesus' name, my Lord. I greet all the children of God.
0: Jack and Jadu Agbaye.
1: Worldwide.
0: Gbogbo ogo ati ola
1: all glory and honor
0: fun eni to da aye ati orun
1: to God who created heaven and earth.
0: Ayajo oni
1: this day
0: lo pe odun mesan gbako
1: that clock 9 good years
0: ti adura iri owuro ti bere
1: that morning due prayer has started
0: ni ori radio
1: or radio
0: ogo ni follow loke orun
1: glory to God in the highest.
0: The
1: Lord that started this service
0: ati adura agbaye
1: and global prayer.
0: Gbogbo agbara ati ogoni tire.
1: All glory and honor is yours.
0: Gbogbo eyan ba mi so pe
1: everybody let's say
0: Oluwa e se.
2: Oluwa e se.
1: Lord.
0: Nitori to se
1: o. For his good.
0: Tori anu re duro lai lai.
1: His mercy endureth forever.
0: O gbadura.
1: I pray.
0: Enikan tori mi gbosa.
1: Somebody that can hear me
0: say. Ni oruko Jesu ti Nazareth.
1: In the name of Jesus.
0: Iri anu Olorun.
1: O ma
0: se le olori oruko Jesu. In the name of Jesus.
1: Amen.
0: Amen.
1: I'll bless all the children of God. I'll pray for you.
0: No, I draw ye
1: in this prayer. I want to believe so much.
0: To because
1: today's prayer,
0: you say,
1: powerfully in your life.
0: There's
1: the prayer that I've been praying.
0: Last your Monday to Koya.
1: Last week Monday.
0: I draw this in law.
1: Prayer is still ongoing. Today.
0: I draw ye
1: this prayer.
0: Ni mama feel jo. Anu le olori
1: the blessing upon you
0: gbogbo to re boko se se
1: so what I think is impossible
0: anu ma yanju e in the name of Jesus. O kan nilo ko gbagbo
1: just need to believe
0: igbagbo re se pataki
1: your belief is very important
0: igbagbo re se pataki
1: your faith is very important
0: nigba to lorun bere eri owuro yi
1: started money due
0: bere bi awada ni
1: like jokingly
0: ni inspiration FM
1: at inspiration FM
0: ni Lubada
1: in Ibadan city
0: nigba ta bere
1: where we started
0: o da ben pe
1: it's as if
0: afi sere ni
1: you are joking
0: opolopo eyan ti e wi pe
1: several people even said
0: nigba to ba wa aso ogbon seju lojojumo
1: when you pray 30 minutes daily
0: igba me ro fi wa su bibeli tan
1: how many will you pray for by
0: mo ni ri la pe
1: I said we call it
0: imisi olorun
1: the inspiration of God will be our help
0: e wa gbo asiri la
1: lead to the great secret
0: nigba ti mo lo Jerusalem akoko
1: when I travel to
0: my first Jerusalem
1: one must not
0: come on name me see can
1: I will not be inspired
0: that
1: will transform your life or
0: hate
1: if we don't
0: ejo gbogbo en ta fe jo lo si Jerusalem Jordan lo do yin
1: mo
0: follow
1: be
0: yin ejo any lokan o pataki kan
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1: Jerusalem
0: mo gbodo ni iran ogun aye mi ogun ni follow lo ni
1: glory be to God today
0: e wa gbo mi sir ni akoko ti ri owuro bere
1: money just started. See how it was there. And see what he has done.
0: Oh, transform my life.
1: Transform my life.
0: Church.
1: That God has given unto me.
0: Oh,
1: all my listeners.
0: Oh, my transform my life.
1: Transform your life in Jesus.
0: Money
1: that a lot of people have. That make that to be a diaspora. A lot of barren women. God has given them so much joy. A lot of lack.
0: people ti so di Olorun
1: needed that God has made
0: awon mi na ti ona ti dima
1: people that their road has been blocked
0: ti Olorun ranti won
1: that God remember them
0: ah le so ye millionaires
1: I cannot count a lot of ti Olorun
0: ti gbe dide
1: God has raised
0: ne pass ere owuro mo so tele fun o ma je okan nu
2: won
1: one of them
0: in the name of Jesus
2: Amen.
1: Jesus
0: mo ni ko gbo mi yen kale si nu iri maju o nei Benny, Bessinu, Maju,
1: and
0: Logbo Miawa,
1: and
0: Bomisa.
1: See,
0: oh, Bagbomi, yes,
1: you
0: know,
1: not put your water in
0: it. Was our Logbomi,
1: just go and bring water.
0: I felt bad, do as in it.
1: Want to pray on
0: it. Ribbod, one way,
1: drop
0: phone, tell him by
1: last. You used to receive a
0: job,
1: please.
0: A Jacob wanted to see,
1: let's be near to you.
0: As I felt one way,
1: authority wants to
0: kick. I want to talk about Bonica,
1: the Mombasoro. I'm referring to
0: kick. I want to talk about Bonica,
1: the Mombasoro. I'm talking to
0: you. Hello, man, this I'm. That was seven.
1: So I put that.
0: I
1: send
0: that
1: will send money to me.
0: That moment,
1: you know that will help me.
0: Me, you know what all money.
1: I don't even know.
0: What all money?
1: I don't know anybody that.
0: What all?
1: You that have no trust
0: see,
1: or hope.
0: One,
1: you your hope is in God.
0: My bekele ya buy.
1: Don't trust anyone now. Alone. Trust in God.
0: Alone.
1: And God will answer
0: in
1: you.
0: In the name of Jesus. Money alone, my
1: dialogue.
0: Oh my dialogue. Oh my
1: dialogue.
0: Oh my dialogue. In the name of Jesus.
1: Jesus
0: walk
1: name.
0: Away Job before.
1: You read the book of Job to us.
0: Chapter 29.
1: Verse 19.
0: Ibameta no ma
1: your water.
0: Job chapter 29. Verse 19.
2: O
0: says
2: us. Yes.
0: Bongomita lo si bi omi.
2: Irisi se si ara e ka mi.
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0: Am I boy lesa?
1: Lead to this, sir.
0: Egbe dani.
1: Carry hold it.
0: Mo fe ran se ko sinu e.
1: I want to decree authority to
0: you. Nbele na matina.
1: I will send it from the Bible.
0: Genesis ma ti lo.
1: From Genesis.
0: Chapter 27. Mark verse 28 and 29.
1: I will read verse 28 and 29.
0: Iwo na to le ka o.
1: You also can read.
0: Lati fi gbadura.
1: To pray.
0: Tin ba tin gbadura yen.
1: As I'm praying the prayer.
0: Wa ma sa mi.
1: You say amen.
0: One to go. Olorun yo si fun o ni iri orun.
2: Amen.
1: You from heaven.
0: Ati ninu ora ile.
2: Amen.
1: From the head.
0: Ati opolopo oka.
2: Amen.
0: Ati wine.
2: Amen.
0: Ki eniyan ki o ma sin o.
2: Amen.
0: Ki orilede ki o teriba fun o.
2: And they shall bow down to thee.
0: Ma se Oluwa awon arakunrin re.
2: Amen.
1: Be over thy brethren.
0: Ki awon omo ya re ko teriba fun o.
2: Let your mother son bow down to thee.
0: Ifipu ni awon to ba fi obu.
2: Amen.
0: Everyone
1: that calls
0: thee. Amen.
1: That blessed thee. The second time.
0: Olorun yo si fun ni iri orun.
1: Is the dew of heaven.
0: Ati ninu ora ile.
2: And
1: the fullness of the head.
0: Ati opolopo ka ti o ti wine.
2: Pleasures of corn and wine.
0: 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If you put down what of your boo,
1: everyone that calls you,
0: you can find what to say for
2: the day that blesses
0: me.
2: The third time.
0: Olorun yo fun ni iri orun. 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
1: Those that cause thee. 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I bless thee. I said the blessing of God and his mercy.
0: Amen. Life.
2: Amen.
1: Change.
0: In the name of Jesus.
1: Amen. Jesus' name. Hold your phone with your water.
0: Hosea.
1: Chapter 14.
0: Hosea.
1: The book of Hosea.
0: Chapter 14.
1: Chapter 14.
0: At verse 5.
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2: sir. 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
0: A ma gba adura loni.
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2: We will meet at Igado.
0: Ibe lati pade.
2: That is where we assemble.
0: Adura to ni ma da yato.
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2: Don't forget the prayer we started.
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2: before they know that prophets exist.
0: Lead
2: to me, sir.
0: Iboni Yanuwa.
2: Where is
0: Psalm 113.
2: Psalm 113.
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2: Psalm
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2: Verse 3.
0: Egbo. 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
2: Verse 3.
3: Biri amoni.
0: Yes.
3: Siyasa sori okesioni.
0: Aha.
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0: Only bito je si oni re.
2: Is there where is your Zion?
0: Mo fe ri eleni.
2: I want to see you today.
0: O ma ni agbara sir.
2: So
0: powerful.
2: Boy, lay. Listen to
0: this.
2: I write
0: to
2: this.
0: Boy, lay.
2: Listen to this.
0: I write
2: to this. I say I will call offering today.
0: Benny.
2: Yes.
0: Ore mejili.
2: Two offering.
0: Tolo ba fwene pa.
2: God can help you.
0: To ba fwene lagbara. To ba fwene pa.
2: God help you.
0: To ba fwene pa. To ba fwene lagbara. To ba fwene pa.
2: You can do it.
0: Ni pe 9,000
2: Make sure you transfer your 9,000 naira.
0: To ba wari pe.
2: You now see that.
0: You
2: endeavor.
0: Agbara po
2: fun. You don't have much strength.
0: Say 1,000.
2: Transfer your 1,000 naira.
0: Make sure you seko
2: to Make sure you transfer before the end of the
0: year. Ah, seko no to
2: Make sure you do it before the year.
0: Right.
2: Egbo
0: mi
2: sir. Listen sir.
0: Egbo mi sir.
2: Listen sir.
0: Mi o ti pare adura Monday to koja mo ti bere.
2: I have started last Monday.
0: Bene Monday to koja mo ti bere.
2: Last Monday that was when I started.
0: Sori re to koja sori re loni.
2: That's come upon you today.
0: Oh, le gbagbe lai lai.
3: Amen.
0: E ban kamika.
2: You read that book of Micah.
0: Ewe Micah, Uri Kaun.
2: Micah chapter 5.
0: Ese keje.
2: Verse 7.
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2: owuro. People say what is money.
0: Awon to mo tun me ni mo ba
2: so. Micah
0: Uri Kaun.
2: Micah chapter 5.
0: Ese keje, yes.
3: Iyoku Jacob yo si wa laarin opo eniyan.
0: Aha.
3: Biri.
0: Yes.
3: Lati ado Oluwa wa.
0: Aha.
3: Bi awara ojo lori koriko.
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3: Ti ki dara duro de eniyan.
0: Oh, de lati duro de eni kaka.
2: You don't need to wait for anyone.
0: Oh, duro de eyan.
2: You don't wait for anyone.
0: Olorun lo fe die lare.
2: God, I want to just pray.
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2: Wait to wait for anyone before you help me. Yes.
0: Mo woju eyan.
2: Mi
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2: Amo
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2: I saw the favor of
0: God. Ko duro de eniyan.
2: Ko
0: je ki eyan ko le so glory mi.
2: You don't want more to God glory.
0: Iru ran lowo t'Olorun fe fun eniyan.
2: That's kind of help God. To
0: ba ti sowo yen leni.
2: If you pay that
0: off
2: you not lift up your face and talk to God.
0: That God should arise for you.
2: Don't forget the
0: meek
2: of my father. God
0: awaited
2: for no one before he ever.
0: And the carry me back. Are you ready?
2: Rise.
0: So I want testimony.
2: The testimony we hear today.
0: What do you
2: This huge amount of money, huge amount of money for you to do that. God do help people.
0: I want testimony that is so wonderful.
2: That they paid huge money.
0: Money
2: I don't use that one.
1: one today. Don't use that one today. But you know that God is on Zion.
0: And to some 1,000.
1: The one that paid 1,000 naira. And God gave her 100,000. The one that paid 5,000 and God gave her 150,000.
0: So I think God and to some 1,000.
1: We read about the one that God gave millions.
0: I think God
1: you
0: have
1: that one.
0: But
1: I don't want us to use that today. For you to know that God is on Zion.
0: And then to why say?
1: The one that was seeking for job. God
0: answered
1: her.
0: I
1: want
0: come back.
1: All these three things.
0: I
1: want to listen to that testimony from them and we will now pray.
4: We have the first one in the show. Sorry, my gem, like you, really. Sorry, my gem, really. When you got back, sorry, my gem, 1,000. I have a lot of it for Conica, that for 1,000. No, good job, no, sorry, you love. 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
1: 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The rest.
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0: Mo gba gbe pe.
1: Don't forget that.
0: Be omi yen wa si gado.
1: Bring that water to God.
0: Be wa si gado.
1: Bring it to God.
0: Adura lo ngba.
1: Pray at the hands are.
0: Agbara oke gba.
1: Eno pa.
0: Lo ko Jesu wa ra no gba.
7: Amen.
0: Mo gba gbe irin se si
1: le. Don't forget your tools at
0: home. O don lo bi irin se.
1: Your tools.
0: To powerful.
1: That give you money.
0: Mo Daniel lara e.
1: Come.
0: A fe gba adura
1: si. Come with it.
0: Loruko Jesu. Isa re adidi.
1: Your work will rise.
0: Yes,
1: remain one that will
0: claim about
1: you claim it is left. Let me tell you something.
0: Central bank loan pay to one Nigeria.
1: Bank money in Nigeria.
0: That bank money to other country.
1: You don't know
0: how
1: Nigeria
0: will central bank loan pay to
1: Nigeria. That is central bank that pretends.
0: Yeah, your balance map is budget.
1: It's government that will
0: pay.
1: It's God that will distribute.
0: Don't
1: make
0: kind of call
1: for you to make
0: central bank
1: get the money.
0: Your balance budget.
1: Central bank will
0: pay.
1: It's God that.
0: So pay ninu budget in Nigeria.
7: Budget.
0: F we are me for me.
1: Allahu
0: man.
1: I lift up my
0: voice.
1: More
0: fun or ya dua.
1: God a blessing.
0: Allow me to
1: money do.
0: What should I call for?
1: What
0: is it
1: about?
0: Yes, Oluawa.
1: Look, I'm expecting you as you go to
0: today.
1: It'll be so powerful, sir. Your case may just be settled. And you become somebody.
0: But
1: you know that God is on
0: time. No, call just or we are dying. We are dying. In the name of Jesus. Call account number.
1: Write the account number.
0: 30 32 67 02 85. Bole kan si.
1: Yeah, it's again.
0: 30 32 67 02 85. Mustafa Solomon Moses Oneloma Gbejade ni Fourth Bank. Loruko Jesu wa ra anugba.
7: Amen.
0: In the name of Jesus.
7: Amen.
0: Gbadura fun gbogbo eyan lojo bi oni oni wedding and
1: the
0: fast
1: people celebrating their
0: anu olorun atujure re
1: the master of favor of God
0: loruko Jesu
1: in the name of Jesus
0: won wonu aye re
7: amen
0: won wonu igbeyawo re iri olorun
1: let it deal God
0: in the name of Jesus.
7: Jesus,
0: happy birthday,
1: happy birthday
0: and happy wedding
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0: loruko Jesu wa ra anu ba awon celebrant o wa bi
1: the celebrants we have
0: aremu opeyemi
1: aremu opeyemi
0: adesunbo
1: Badere
0: Julius Sunday
1: Julius Sunday
0: ati Miriam Ismaila.
1: And Miriam Ismaila.
0: Happy birthday to you.
1: Happy birthday to you.
0: Amara Anuba.
1: Amen. Where is your symbol of faith? I sanctify in the name of the Lord.
0: Bless you.
1: I bless in the name of Jesus. Let the power of God and his authority come there.
0: Amen. Who saw the
7: light? Amen.
0: Who saw the light?
7: Amen.
0: Testimony.
7: Amen.
0: The name of Jesus.
7: Amen.
0: Jesus.
7: Amen.
0: Jesus.
1: Amen. 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

0: 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Follow the instruction to letter. 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
0: Onisara,
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1: the great one,
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1: that does great things.
0: Adupa now.
1: Thank you for yesterday.
0: Adupa Oni.
1: Thank you for this day.
0: Adupa Ola.
1: Thank you for tomorrow.
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0: pe ori eto yi
1: that on this program
0: you can't se pade
1: we will have that meeting
0: gbogbo abi amo
1: all parents
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1: o let me pray at this time
0: ni igbeyin aye
1: at the end of your life
0: o ni fe ko pade ni opin aye
1: at the end of your life I say
0: o ni pari sinu aye
1: are
0: you going to say lala
1: so of you have labor
0: lati tomo
1: to train your child
0: gbadua
1: I pray for you
0: glory awon omo te
1: o ba don try your train
0: e o ni je ya
1: eh no suffer
0: o ti fo mi je furugo
1: you have sown with tears
0: glory omo
1: over your children
0: o fa your car
1: eh with joy
0: awon aye ti ma lo ni
1: wa has no your father labor
0: o si sa
1: you work a lot
0: glory omo
1: over your children
0: wa jere mama yi
1: that woman
0: lala adua tan ni gba fun o
1: part of grace must pray for you
0: iya to je nile oko
1: something you had your husband
0: oh iya to je lori omo
1: you something over your children
0: eni ele ni oni gbere
1: se
0: lojo to ma joko je won
1: all the day you are to benefit your children
0: won ni fellow me se lojo ayeye omo re won ni fellow me se awon omo kan pa elerin lowo
1: so you are giving you laughter
0: won ni pa elerin isele ti abi amo fi so pe saba mi ta gbogbo
1: e for is the parent to say just help me
0: kan lo ta gbogbo e
1: every celebrity
0: e saba mi wo san
1: that's up to you this
0: thing your man ta property ngba
1: that when you sell your property at auction
0: your man
1: I pray for your parents today.
0: Loruko Jesus.
1: In the name of Jesus.
0: E o yan o. E o yanju o. Amo ya yan o. Won yanju o. Amo ya yan o. Won yanju o. Won ni gbadura fun baba yi.
1: I'm about to pray for that man.
0: O ti nawo nara lori
1: omo. That's spent over your children.
0: Lojo ala.
1: On your age.
0: Omo ni party.
1: Hey, no put your aside.
0: Sele to mo fi pa yan ti lojo
1: ala. Of course I'm better to abandon one day.
0: Your man die ya je.
1: That you'll be stopping alone.
0: Hey, hey, hey,
1: I pray.
0: Ni ojo ale re.
1: On your old age.
0: O ni rare. Lojo ale.
1: In your old age.
0: O ni rare. Lojo ale.
1: In your old age I say.
0: O ni jaya. Lojo ale.
1: On your old age.
0: O ni sopa. Lojo ale.
1: On your old age.
0: O ni toro
1: je.
0: Tori tori moja la fi ya moja lo.
1: Baby, you have never said you not sopa.
0: O ti sai sun lori omo.
1: You have gone to sleepless night for your child.
0: Lojo ale.
1: On your old age.
0: O ni jiya. Igba ti ri omo ba nde.
1: When the goodness of children begin to come.
0: O jiju o ni pa.
1: Mo
0: gbadura si afẹfẹ.
1: I pray for that person.
0: Egun mo je won mo.
1: That God of love bless you.
0: Oluwa gbese
1: ni.
0: Egun mo sase yo.
1: That God of love bless
0: you. Oluwa gbese. Gbogbo omo to n benu igbe.
1: Every child in bondage.
0: Oluwa tu won le.
1: Amen.
0: Ni ojo Thursday.
1: Today is Thursday.
0: O ya lenu lo je.
1: It's a surprising thing.
0: Pe Oluwa so fun mi.
1: That the Lord told me.
0: Wi pe gbogbo agbaye.
1: That globally.
0: To ba wa ni Ogun state.
1: If there is Ogun state.
0: O wa ni Oyo state.
1: Oya no Oyo state.
0: O wa ni bito se asumo Ogun state.
1: Anywhere close to Ogun state.
0: Aaro yi.
1: This very morning.
0: De de ago mejo.
1: Exactly 8 a.m.
0: Oluwa pase.
1: The Lord commanded.
0: Ki gbogbo eyan lo wa so won to daju.
1: That should put on our best clothes.
0: O ni ka pade lori oke Ogun.
1: And meet at the mountain of glory.
0: Be ni Ijari.
1: At Ijari.
0: Idoro.
1: Idoro.
0: Ni Ijebu Ode.
1: Ijebu Ode.
0: Eskisa.
1: Sir.
0: On to mu ko gbo mi.
1: For you hearing me.
0: Ni po gbodo wa
1: nbe. It means you need to be there.
0: Ere di ni pe.
1: The reason is this.
0: Asimi loju.
1: My eyes were open.
0: Awon eyan kan.
1: I saw some people.
0: Won ni spiritual attack.
1: They are having spiritual attack.
0: Awon omo won ni spiritual attack.
1: They are under other spiritual attack.
0: Won leyan se ma mo.
1: How will you know sir?
0: Won ni attack.
1: If they are under attack.
0: Spiritually.
1: It is spiritual.
0: Ti nkan re ba ti nbo.
1: You see when good things are coming.
0: Ibi lo ma pada
1: ja. Evil will later end it.
0: Si promise ba wa.
1: When you have a good promise.
0: Failure lo ma
1: fa. Failure will later end it.
0: Bawo eyan ba fe fa eso.
1: When people try to elevate
0: you. Ijakule lo ma n gbe.
1: It always ends in failure.
0: So to ba be ni gbogbo agbegbe yen.
1: So that anywhere near it already. $8 a.m. this morning. Anywhere this verse can be heard. Those of
0: them
1: at
0: Ekpe.
1: Leave home this morning,
0: it's
1: please.
0: Just 8 to 12.
1: I go make your image like
0: a
1: I'm supposed to give you 2 different oil.
0: When by what by
1: the friends that come there today. 2 different oil wait for you.
0: You are
1: taking it home. The reason is this.
0: What it's like come out.
1: They have shut the door against you.
0: I the border see.
1: I'm going to open that door. They've taken something good from you.
0: I gbọdọ da pa.
1: There is no minister.
0: Mo ti aye gba lọwọ.
1: Whatever you want to
0: do
1: from you.
0: I da pa.
1: Hey, hey,
0: I so da pa da.
1: Tell you, tell it.
0: O ti e gba lọwọ.
1: That's what they tell me.
0: Mo gba pa.
1: I take that back.
0: se ame.
1: Amen.
0: Sunday pepper.
1: What's that you utter?
2: Baba yan so fun mi lana.
1: Baba o tell me yes.
2: Only woli.
1: The prophet.
2: Only hallelujah ta mon ke.
1: He tell you that we always shout.
2: Olorun lo yo iyawo.
1: Was what deliver this one.
2: Ola won o man to sele.
1: They never knew what happened.
2: Alejo kan ba won.
1: A stranger came to them.
2: Ola mi on den so pe.
1: And the spirit was telling me.
2: Ko mo gbalejo.
1: They do not host that person.
2: Igba ti le ma mo.
1: But by daybreak.
2: Won o man to se ya.
1: They didn't know what happened to the woman again. She could not speak again.
2: Complete paralyzed.
1: Over all
2: that what happened. Oba se hallelujah.
1: When he got to lie, she spread the hand.
2: Hallelujah.
1: I just stood up. Hallelujah. Thank you, Jesus. The evil business departed. Because what he came for, the evil work he came for, could not answer.
2: You
1: are going to shout the bell today. Seven, hallelujah.
3: Hallelujah. Hallelujah. Hallelujah. Hallelujah. Hallelujah. Hallelujah. Hallelujah. Hallelujah!
2: Are you sure on
1: the time for the next place?
2: Oh go nigga make
3: it! Oh go! Oh go! Oh go! Oh go! Oh go! Oh go! Oh go!
2: Are you sure on
1: the time for the next place?
2: Hosanna make
3: it! Hosanna! Hosanna! Hosanna! Hosanna! Hosanna! Hosanna! Hosanna!
2: On the carny!
1: Not the bad place! My peace I give unto you.
2: say really that you
1: what has the one giving?
2: Sorry, to my friend.
1: What did the one give you?
2: I want to know.
1: They will still take it back.
2: Only but the one that I will give
1: you.
2: Nobody will take it
1: back.
2: My God.
1: Thank you, Father.
2: Oh, yeah, let him do perfectly.
1: We ought to appreciate the body.
2: That's why
1: I'm so happy today.
2: Tabawan soy kogun.
1: When we talk about losses,
2: Tabawan soy de.
1: When we talk about bondage,
2: Tabawan soy de.
1: When we talk about bondage,
2: Ipoloti
1: unwa. Where does it come from?
2: In
1: from the enemy.
2: Matthew 13.
1: In Matthew 27. And that message is for you yourself.
2: Christ is to work.
1: Christ has come.
2: Oh, to go.
1: He has died.
2: Go
1: that you may have freedom.
2: Go
1: that you may
2: he
1: be
2: was rich in heaven.
1: Oh, Lord, Lord.
2: He became poor. Because of us.
1: After he became poor. He now went back to heaven.
2: We
1: now became wealthy. Hey, thank you, Father.
2: Third John. First number two. Kilo so. All of may ye prosper.
1: I wish above all things that thou mayest prosper and be in health, even as thy soul
2: prospers.
1: Thank you, Jesus.
2: I sir.
1: Thank you, God.
2: Lonnie
1: today.
2: Went on bombing.
1: How does that mean?
2: Come and sit down.
1: Hey, man, shall dwell with you.
2: But let you walk.
1: Every home this bus can enter.
2: Come and sit down.
1: Hey, man, shall dwell with you.
2: Come and sit down.
1: Hey, man. This head
2: has seven for a
1: today. From that low generation.
2: Generational poverty.
1: From that generational poverty.
2: Actuality.
1: You are delivered. From generational poverty.
2: From today. Move from glory to glory. You will succeed.
1: Everything you touch. That sorrow. Where you are spending your money. In unjust
2: way.
1: As devourer.
2: Where
1: they want to devour you.
2: Amen.
1: You
2: shall
1: be great. You have wealth. You have honor. God shall be
2: me. You change
1: your thoughts.
2: For what by
1: you? Tap your chest.
2: For Lord, me God. Emi na maga. 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
1: what they want to do their strength cannot
5: they have been looking for help
1: wo wa wa iru lowo kiri
5: here and there
1: ni bi long
5: laarin 7 days
1: we see the next 7 days
5: iranlowo to jun to reti
1: help that is bigger than your expectation
5: olorun ori oke o
1: god of mercy and glory
5: ko gbeli olorun
1: let me give it unto you
5: so pe olorun iranlowo
1: say god of help
5: e jade si mi
1: appear to me
5: o le soro
1: olorun iranlowo
5: I
1: put honey in my mouth.
5: Mo pa oruko Jesu papo
1: mo. I mix the name of Jesus with
5: it. Gbogbo to ba joko
1: si. Anywhere you are seated.
5: Awon to ma ran Olorun.
1: Those that will help you.
5: Awon to ma ran Olorun.
1: Those that will help you I say.
5: Awon to ma ran Olorun.
1: Those that will help you I say.
5: Awon to ma ran Olorun.
1: Those that will help you sir.
5: Awon to ma ran Olorun.
1: Mommy, those that will help you.
5: Awon to ma ran Olorun.
1: Those that will help you.
5: Mo tun so awon to ma.
1: Those that will help you.
5: Awon to ma ran Olorun.
1: Those that will help you.
5: Awon to ma ran Olorun.
1: Those that will help you.
5: What did they say?
1: Let's arrest your face.
5: Oni iran to tobi.
1: You have a big vision.
5: But oni sponsor.
1: But no sponsor.
5: Oni ogbon.
1: You have wisdom.
5: Oni imo.
1: You have knowledge.
5: Oni oye.
1: You have understanding.
5: Olen ti oran.
1: But no man to help you.
5: Oh my God.
6: Oh my God. Oh, what could you want to come?
1: You understand the law.
6: You're not valiant.
1: You're
6: alone. Oh, what was
1: you look to left and right?
6: You see and don't let
1: the no one can rise to say
6: by 100 million.
1: Thank you, 100 million.
6: By 50 million.
1: Thank you, 50 million.
6: Send the caca.
1: Nobody.
6: Don't tell us what
1: can say.
6: Oh, yeah, the moon will be
1: back. Let me take you to San Jose.
6: Governor of my worry.
1: Let me talk about this, my
6: child.
1: Give him a job.
6: You're by my worry.
1: Give my son.
6: Go see any
1: little bit. Nobody can help you.
6: I fear I'm not doing lesson.
1: Except those that will only
6: be by my paroman. Ayaba lega
1: da
6: ni odun yi
1: this year
6: wadila
1: amen
7: Wadila. Wadila. Onkeji.
8: Number two.
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7: O ní company.
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8: Come with miracles.
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8: By the grace of God, I'll meet you there.
7: Pastor, gbogbo wa pata.
8: Every one of us.
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A very good morning to you out there. It's 32 FM 94.9. It's the morning of the 11th of June, 2026. It's time to bring you the major headlines out of the papers this morning. My name is Kenny Durotilo. I have the pages of the Punch newspaper, the Guardian newspaper, the Tribune, the Vanguard, the Daily Post, the Daily Trust, amongst a bunch of other papers that will be taken a look at this morning. We'll also do the analysis of the headlines and take your reactions as well. We'll start off from the front page of the Punch newspaper. Major story, school closures spread after fresh bandit attack. Major story out of the Punch newspaper. Retirees stage protests, demand 32,000 naira pension, benefits others. Nigerians count losses as World Cup begins without eagles. Federal government approves guidelines to regulate honorary doctorate awards. Edo commissioner alleges residents harbor kidnappers. AI era, media survival depends on trust identity. Inma CEO. Okonkwo releases WhatsApp chats, insist on bribery claim against Obi NDC. Peter Obi demands 5 billion naira apology from Okonkwo over defamation allegation. NAS will pass state police bill this week, Senate leader. And security reps query defense spending, summons NSA ministers. Some other stories here from the Metro Plus pages of the Punch. Kogi vows justice as bandits kill three residents. Tension mounts over Ogun Market dump site. Evacuation delay. Gombe man held for assaulting robbing girlfriend. Woman nabbed dumping 5-year-old baby in Edo River. Some politics out of the Punch. Gabam led SDP disowns suit against INEC timetable. 2027, Donald Duke blames bad leadership for insecurity. 2027, APC deploys 4.4 million polling unit officials for Tinubu's re-election. Uzodinma Atiku urges urgent action to stop bandits' attacks on schools. INEC clears four parties for Nasarawa North senatorial by-election. APC, a court party, trade blame over mayhem in Oshun.

From the Premium Times newspaper now, how ex-minister Hadi Sirika disguised Ethiopian Airlines aircraft as Nigeria Air's witness. Fire got section of National Assembly building. Gunmen abduct local government vice chairman in Oshun border community. Two primaries, one governorship ticket inside Katsina ADC crisis. Edo shuts down schools as leaked SSS memo warns of planned abduction of school children. Federal government secures agreement for transfer of Nigerian prisoners in Ethiopia. Warri Tape train derailment. NSIB says its investigators have retrieved evidence.

Senate panel threatens arrest warrant against ex-NNPC MD Bele Kyari over missing 210 trillion naira. Gombe UNICEF launch 1 billion naira intervention for malnourished children. And security, mixed reactions to closure of schools in Edo.

I'll take headlines out of the Tribune newspaper now. IMF says poverty hits 63% in Nigeria despite reform gains. IMF says poverty. Okay, that's a repeat of that same story. We'll take another one. Oyo government. Okay, that's been overtaken by events. We'll take some other headlines here. Someone says insecurity, state police start solution until institutions are reformed. Federal government approves new rules for honorary doctor rate awards. I'll take a look at another paper now. The Nation newspaper has these headlines. Reps vote today on state police. Ex-CBN Deputy Governor Mohaluz in Blue Code Africa Board Chairman. I'll take that again. Ex-CBN Deputy Governor Mohaluz is Blue Code Africa Board Chairman. FCMB appoints Rouhani Non-Executive Director Board Chair. APC Chieftain rallies support for Deputy Governor. Minority leadership, House motion rules Ugochinyere out. NSIB gets critical evidence on worry Itakpe train crash. US-Nigeria neutralized 200 ISIS militants in joint counterterrorism operations. Reps to vote on state police Thursday. From the Vanguard newspaper, bandits attack Kogi school, kill vice principal, two or others. It's the major story from many of the papers this morning. Army DSS uncover IPOB, ESN arm cash in Enugu piggery. We don't control everything. FIFA breaks silence on visa issues. Said our children now pawn in deadly ransom economy. PTLB, U.S. military says carrying out self-defense strikes against Iran. Portugal ends Super Eagles unbeaten run with 2-1 win. Dixon warns Obi Kwakanso supporters against disparaging NDC running party down. APC sacred as a court is emerging stronger. Delike. Federal government probes landing of aircraft on Delta roadway. Some headlines from the Daily Post newspaper. Atiku calls for declaration of emergency on security. Again, Senate orders arrest of ex-NNPCL GCEO Kyari over alleged 210 trillion naira fraud. U.S. sanctions Iran's associates seeking to buy weapons for IRGC. Some other headlines here. If it could have been worse, Dixon admits crisis in NDC primaries. I'm more qualified to be president than Peter B. Kwakanso, Seriake, Dixon. Dixon denies claims NDC sells nomination tickets to highest bidders. I'll take a couple more from the Daily Post. They are ruthless. Security experts reveal two brothers of bandit kingpin Bello Turji. Why Tinubu sleeps with two eyes closed. Wiki. Some of the major headlines from the papers this morning. We'll take a pause for some commercials. When we come back, it'll be time for the analysis. Just stay with us.

0: Sonia Tomato Sachet. Yes, it's true. I love Sonia Tomato Sachet. The color is so red, so thick, so tasty. When I use it for my stew, jollof or spaghetti, the color shines brighter and food becomes tastier. Sonia Tomato Sachet makes meals delicious.
1: True strength. What defines it? The brilliance of a player, or when a team comes together to win? A solo beat, or the rhythm of many? The flair of one dancer, or the art of a troupe? One distinct voice, or the beauty of the symphony? At FCMB Group, we build ecosystems, empower communities, and create the future. Because we believe it's not just one, but the power of the group that delivers the future we all desire. FCMB, the power of the group.
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Welcome back. It's 32 FM 94.9, the Papers Review. It's time to delve into the analysis of the headlines this morning. My name is Kenny Durotsilu. Joining me for the analysis this morning is Dr. Bayo Busari. Good morning, sir. All right, we'll start off with this one. Bandits attack Kogi school, kill vice principal, two others. It's a headline there from the Vanguard newspaper. On Wednesday, June 10, 2026, around 10 a.m., about 40 gunmen on motorcycles attacked government secondary school, Ilukebunu, Kaba, Bunu local government area in Kogi State. They killed three people.

0: the Oriole abduction, this is giving us a semblance that these criminal elements are out to actually test our will. And it's time that we all rose and in one, and then unite to face them. This is time that I think government at all levels to come together and then rejig our security architecture so that we can find a way to preempt these people before they attack us. The intent they have, from all indications, is that they want to portray Nigeria as a failed state. And I think government should rise to the occasion not to give credence to this line of thinking. Those who are writing the exam, not only in this area, but in other areas, particularly places that are susceptible to attack now, obviously it will affect their psyche. And I wouldn't be surprised if at the end of the day, the result we get from this examination does not measure up to expectation. Because obviously, majority of students will be writing the exam in fear. And this will affect whatever provision they have made. Again, a vice principal lost his life. This will give a wrong sign to teachers, coupled with the abduction in Oriole, that lives of teachers who are doing legitimate job to make sure that our students, our children, who we see as our future of tomorrow, are better prepared for that tomorrow. So there will be apprehension among them. So there's a need for them, for us to give them the assurance that they are secured, not only in words, but in action. So I want to commend the security agents that rose to the occasion yesterday gallantly to repair, so that we are not telling another story that we are currently telling in the local government in Kogi State. We don't know where they're going to strike next. So it's important for us, for all of us, to be on the lookout, to be vigilant, and then put our security men on the alert so that they can respond promptly like they did yesterday in Kogi State.
1: All right, Doctor, you talked about rejigging the security architecture. There's also this report, school closures spread after fresh bandit attack. Are you for school closures? And is it a situation where school authorities have underestimated the situation we have at hand right now? And also talking about WAEC, with the exams ongoing right now, do you think that should be postponed, if that's possible, for the safety of students right now?
0: Taking it from the angle that Nigeria is the only country that organizes WAEC, if there's a way that we can make an arrangement with the examination body for us to have a shift in the time of the exam. But even if we do that, are we sure that these criminal elements will not go and prepare themselves against whatever time that we might shift the exam to? So shifting may be an option, but to what extent does that assure us that when eventually the exam comes back, we won't have the same situation that we have now? Unless, of course, we can give the assurance that we'll have done the needful to put them in check, so that by the time we are rewriting the exam, then we'll be in a better prepared security position to guarantee security of our students. Even if we do that, schooling continues. It's not only about WAEC. It's about children going to school Monday to Friday. How we, make effort to ensure that they are secured, at least within the time when they are within the environment of government, that is during school hours. So if you talk about during school hours, are we seeing the responsible for their security reappearing after school hours? So essentially, government, the society, everybody, we need to, let me say again, we need to rise. This is a time that calls for all of us to rise in one voice, put our heads together, all idea that we have, whether you're in the position or whatever, to ensure that we have a safer environment than what we have now.
1: All right, this headline here says Edo shuts down schools as leaked SSS memo warns of planned abduction of school children. The issue of school closures again. Doctor, what do you make of this one? Leaked SSS intelligence report warned of a planned mass abduction of school children in parts of Edo State. That raises fresh concerns about security in the state. Doctor, do you think that school closures again, do you think this is reactive? Is this something that should have come earlier?
0: Whether it comes earlier or it comes now, if that memo was actually true, who leaked it? Now, if it's, let's assume it's true, and it is leaked, what measures are we taking

0: to ensure that where we got information leads us to taking a preemptive, you know, step beyond closing. Closing is just reactionary. The expected preemptive step would be that we should, you know, smoke these people out and then, you know, take them in before they can perpetrate the evil act. So we might say, okay, but we have to be careful again, because we may have people who just want to, you know, be funny, and they're giving out wrong narrative. So whatever source that we have, there's a need for us to actually interrogate, to establish the credibility before we go into panic mode. But it could be a preventive measure that, okay, if the memo is saying that there's likely to be mass abduction of students, then let the students stay at home. When they are not gathered in mass in a particular place, I don't want to come and abduct them. So it could be a preemptive step, but I think we need to actually interrogate the genuineness of that leaked memo. And then what step are we taking to ensure that their plan does not come to reality?
1: Right. There's this headline here from the Daily Trust. Bandits shot dead in Abuja. At least two members of the bandits gang terrorizing residents of the FCT have been shot dead. CP Ahmed Mohammed Sanusi, the FCT police commissioner, who disclosed this to newsmen at the command on Wednesday, said he led the operation that resulted in their deaths. The gang was trailed over the abduction of five residents of Paze community in Bayazin Ward of Bwari Area Council last week. Doctor, your thoughts on this commendation for the police commissioner in Abuja?
0: Yeah, we will say good one there. And while we are commending them, we expect that they do not rest on their horse. What is important, just like we did, is taking the fight to their doorsteps. We are better in a better position than they are. And that should be seen in action. It will send the right signal to those elements that whatever the effort, our security gangs are not sleeping, and they will be ready for them wherever they are.
1: There was also the talk about collaboration, leading to this success here, collaboration with vigilantes and all of that. Is that, would you like to see more of that?
0: Yeah, of course. You know, I've said it before now, that security will be more and better organized at the grassroots level. That's where everybody lives. And it's there for us. We know ourselves. Whenever anybody that we find strange, you know, comes into our midst, it's quicker and faster for us to respond and then pass the necessary information to appropriate quarters, and then action is taken. So that's why I said there's a need for us to rejig. We need to go back to the basics. Organize ourselves from the bottom up, rather than from the top to bottom that we presently have.
1: All right, we'll take a break for some commercials. 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

0: 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We'll still take a look at the analysis of the headlines. We'll open the phone lines in a moment. I have Dr. Bayo Busari still here with me. Let's take a look at this story, Doctor. Insecurity. Insecurity queried defense spending. Summon NSA minister reps. Query defense spending. Summon NSA minister. That's the headline out of the Punch newspaper this morning. I'll bring some details to that particular one in a moment. The House of Representatives has summoned the NSA, Nur Ribadu, Minister of Defense, General Christopher Musa, and his finance counterpart, Taiwo Oyedele, for questioning over the spike in kidnappings in some parts of the country. Specifically, the House seeks details of funds released to the Ministry of Defense over the past 6 months and an explanation for the perceived lack of corresponding improvements in security nationwide. Doctor, let's have your thoughts on that. Money spent versus results. The reps are questioning here that the results are not matching how much has been released.
1: Obviously, we will say that. And while we're interrogating at the federal level, we need to interrogate at the state level, interrogate at the local level. The security allocation that we collect, to what extent has that reflected on the level of security otherwise that we have in the country? So it's the responsibility of the members of the National Assembly to do that oversight. But is it something that should have been done before now? Have we waited for so long? There have been stories of procurements, fund releases, but we still have what we have on our hands. So it's good they are doing that. But I think it should not end at only inviting them. We should actually interrogate, why is it that what we have now is what we are having, despite the efforts we have made? It should be an honest interrogation, not necessarily because we want to punish anybody, but because we should be able to find a way out of the hole that we are finding ourselves. So if what we are spending has not been enough, or it has been misdirected, we should know. And then we should be able to, from there, you know, chart the way forward that will give us exactly what we need in this country. That is a better secured environment.
0: All right, this headline from the Premium Times says, Senate panel threatens arrest warrant against ex-NNPC MD Mele Kyari over missing 210 trillion Naira. The Senate Committee on Public Accounts was threatened to issue an arrest warrant against a former group chief executive officer of the NNPC, Mele Kyari, to compel his appearance before the committee. The committee issued the threat following Mr. Kyari's failure to honor several invitations to explain the alleged 210 trillion Naira discrepancy flagged in reports submitted by the Auditor General of the Federation covering the period between 2017 and 2023. Mr. Kyari was removed from office by President Bola Tinubu in April 2025 amid several corruption-related petitions filed against him. Doctor, let's have you speak of that.
1: If anything, it's not as to yours. It's a pattern. There have been several invitations before his own. Perhaps those who have been invited so far, the members of our National Assembly, as toothless bulldogs, that they only bark, they can't bite. So what he's saying is telling us that some guys are above the law, above every one of us. I don't think we should invite him alone, whether he answers us or not. What about those who have audited his account while he was in office? Was he found to be clean? Was there an audit query raised? If there was, what was done? These are things that we should... I'm not a fan of us taking a governor, a president, or a chief executive officer before for interrogation without inviting some other support staff that have worked with him along the line. What did they do? Or did they fail to do something? These are things that we should. Just picking only one person doesn't help us. But I think they will go the whole hog. Yeah. Not only to threaten. They've invited me a couple of times. So why are you threatening again? Do the needful. Ask him that he should be arrested. And then he should be brought before you. Then whatever question you have for him, they can now put them to him. It has need to go beyond that. Anti-grafts against are there. So let them do the needful so that we can move on.
0: All right, taking this one from the Daily Trust. Witness how Sirika rented plane for fake launch of Nigeria Air. The 12th prosecution witness, Christopher Odofi, in the ongoing trial of former Minister of Aviation Hadi Sirika on Wednesday, told Justice S.C. Oji of the FCT High Court, Abuja, how Sirika allegedly passed off an aircraft belonging to Ethiopian Airline as that of the promised Nigeria Air by the government of the late President Muhammadu Buhari. The decoy aircraft, adorned with the livery of the promised Nigeria Air, found its way on the tarmac of the Nnamdi Azikiwe International Airport, Abuja, on May 27, 2023, being 3 days to the expiration of the tenure of the Buhari government, and was flown back to Addis Ababa in the morning of May 29, 2023, being the handover date to the successor government. Hadi Sirika is facing prosecution by the EFCC on amended 6-count charge bordering on alleged abuse of office and misappropriation of public funds. Doctor, let's have you speak on this. Reps querying the defense spending for insecurity. Now we have aviation with a similar situation, spending for fake airline.
1: With all these stories flying around, one is tended to be persuaded to say that Nigeria probably, that corruption is Nigeria's corruption. Because it beats reasoning that will happen. The president was alive when that was done, and he was president until the last minute. How much did he know? Unfortunately for us, he's no longer with us. How much did he know about this incident that looks funny to us?
0: Right.
1: That went to hire an aircraft to center it as if it's original, and then within days, just 2 days, it's gone. I mean, one begins to query one's sanity. That is it in Nigeria that all these are happening? It is imagination, sadly. We are talking about issue of patriotism here. How would a Nigerian do this to his own country? If actually he's a Nigerian. If he's a Nigerian, what type of Nigerian is he that will do this to your own country? It's not about corruption alone. It's about us. Who are we? Do we see our opportunity, privilege to hold public office as the opportunity of, taking things for granted and then turning things to our own side? It's highly unfortunate, but just hope that his own case will not end up like Minas' case, that will pursue this one to a logical conclusion. Yeah. Almost 4 years after. So what are we doing?
0: All right, we open the phone lines now. The numbers are 0705-5949. 0906-2000-949, 0900-809-7000-949. Let's have you speak on some of the stories. We're also live on Facebook. That's 32FM949 Ibadan on Facebook and 32FM949 Fenye on Facebook. Again, the numbers 0705-5000-949. 0906-2000-949-0809-7000-949. We'll take this call. Hello, good morning. Hello, good morning. Please, your name again. All right, please go ahead.
2: You see, I don't know why the federal government is wasting time on terrorists. I don't know. Are we now saying that these people are more than our security agents across Nigeria? Why the delay on attacking them? Let us attack them. In football, I'm a football coach, the best way to defend is to attack. Let's go to the hideout of these people, since the government knows every hideout of these people. That is my submission. Good morning.
0: All right, thank you very much. We'll do this one. Hello, good morning.
3: Hello, good morning, my brother.
0: Good morning.
3: My name is Ade from UI. I think in all this, my honest advice, the letter, you can see the analyst now is asking that the genuineness of the letter being written to schools. And this was how people were questioning the one written to Oride. We hardly believe the truth in this country, and it's affecting us. Yesterday they wrote a letter to Ikperu, there's a school in Ikperu Remo in Ogun State. The same, some people were dismissing it. And these people will see come and kill and go. But my own personal advice, the meaning of Boko Haram is education, Western education is a sin. So, and these people, they say they don't want school there. And people are now shutting down schools. My personal advice to parents now, I think people that are, the one you rehabilitated, repented, they are coming to kill again, they kill soldiers, eight soldiers. So to me, if I am to be a parent now,
0: All right.
3: I will withdraw my children from school till the end of this government next year. I think this government is questionable.
0: Ade, I have one question for you. Can you confirm that it was the rehabilitated terrorists that are, you know, carrying out these? Can you confirm that?
3: There is a bag that used for ransom in Ogun State that was found like 3 weeks ago. They said this man was arrested. The father said it, and later released. And has continued the criminality.
0: All right, thank you.
3: This made the headlines of everything.
0: Thank you very much.
3: So, this government.
0: All right, thank you. Well, your time is up. Hello, good morning.
4: Hello, good morning.
0: Good morning. Yeah.
4: My name is Omota. You're calling from Ilekiti. Concerning the informal minister's probation, he fooled the whole country. In fact, she has to pay for it. It's her time. The whole has to ransom and deal with her. And secondly, concerning this guy calling from UI, he's the one that even condemned state police yesterday. And what is going on in the country that we need state police? He'll be calling the state administration, condemning government policy. It's high time you call me to order. Thank you.
0: All right. The phone lines again, 0705-5009-49, 0906-2000-949, 0809-7000. 949. Those are the numbers. Once again, we're live on Facebook, 32FM949 Fenye, and 32FM949 Ibadan on Facebook. On Facebook, Samson Ademoagun says, good morning to you in the studio. Our schools across Nigeria are now the target for the kidnappers, and yet federal government still having pity on the terrorists instead of war for war approach, but prefer negotiating with them. Rose Adeola says insecurity is becoming a major concern, and nowhere seems truly safe anymore. The recent attacks on schools are heartbreaking. I urge the government and private school owners to strengthen security in and around schools. We cannot keep losing innocent lives. May God heal our land and restore peace and safety. Again, the phone line 0705-5009-49, 0809-7000-949, 0906-2000-949. Hello, good morning.
5: Good morning. Good morning. Can the state police, let's actually see what the house will do about it. We are seeing now that it's actually necessary. You know, I've always been an advocate and I've consistently called for it. It's really necessary now. And it's as if it even come to you, even in schools now. Hearing what happened in Kogi, you're not going to make a lot of parents fighting. Why should we send the children to school? I think the onus is now on the security agents to give people confidence, to keep them, make them feel that yes, we are actually capable of doing this whole thing. If not, I hope, like doctor asked the question, this mission will not be declared a failure. Good morning.
0: Right, thank you very much. Okay, for your time. The phone line 0705-5000-949, 0906-2000-949. I'd like Dr. Bayo Busari to react to the story surrounding state police. The House of Reps have said it will vote on the constitutional amendment to allow for the creation of state police and local police in the country as part of measures to address rising insecurity.
1: Yeah, I think it's a welcome development. But beyond that, there's a need for us to declare a state of emergency context. This is something that we...
0: Hello, sir. Okay, it looks like we lost doctor there. We'll try and reconnect with him. The phone lines, so once again, 0705-5000-949, 0906-2000-949. Those are the numbers to get across to us this morning.

0: Hello, Doctor, are you there? All right, we'll take some messages on Facebook. I have this one here from Okidino Babatunde. He says, Nigeria is going through a phase and all of us must rise to the challenges. Let us all help our security officers. If we see something, we must say something. We must all be security conscious. Let no one be partners to the crime. Let all the minors in the country be re-registered and scrutinize their activities. All right. Thank you for that one. The phone lines again, 0906-2000-949. Hello, Doctor. All right. Some issues there. Okay. The number once again, 0705-5000-949. 0906-2000-949. Looks like we have Doctor back. Hello, good morning. Hello, sir. Yeah.
1: Hello.
0: Yes, sir. Please go ahead with your thoughts as you were.
1: So I was saying that this is time for us to declare a state of emergency on that constitutional amendment. Because we know what we have on our hands. You know, I even said it, that it's not enough for us to say we are amending constitution. We should see state governments on the preparation side now, in anticipation that section of the constitution will be amended. So they should set machinery in motion to begin to have a way to organize, approach the tax state policing thing. It's not, we shouldn't wait until the constitution is amended and we now begin to say, this is what we want to do, this is what we want to do. Within the period in between, our governors should set machinery in motion that we see that serious in them. The other time, the governor of your state mentioned that probably the federal government was not interested in the issue of state police. But from what the lawmakers are saying now, let us see whether the federal government is interested or not. But at the same time, within the period in between, state governments should set in motion machinery to establish state police as any of them may want to.
0: All right, before we go, Doctor, let's have your thoughts on the protest planned by a coalition of civil society organizations, prominent activists, that's scheduled for June 12. It's a nationwide protest over worsening insecurity, economic hardship, and deteriorating living conditions across the country. The coalition led by human rights lawyer Femi Falano have announced that particular protest. The group said Nigerians have little to celebrate for on Democracy Day as communities across the country continue to grapple with terrorism, banditry, kidnappings, and violent attacks. Your thoughts?
1: I think we have had so many protests. I've been part of several. It's time for us now to begin to look for alternatives. Let's begin to gather ideas and put them across to those who are leading us. We should not leave to them that, oh, they have the ideas, that's why they came into government. No. Let's borrow them our ideas. So if they are not working towards the ideas we have pushed across, then we cannot begin to nudge them to do that. Protest, what are we achieving? Protest without concrete alternative, I don't think we will achieve much in that area. So let us begin to put forward ideas, better ideas, the alternative way that we think we can undo what we have now,
0: no.
1: And then put them across to those who are governing us, and let us see how far they work on that.
0: All right, thank you very much, sir. That's Dr. Bayo Busari for the analysis on the Papers Review this morning. We'd appreciate your insights on the stories. The Papers Review returns tomorrow. That's at 6:30 a.m. My name is Kenny Durotilu. Good morning. The Smart Kid Show is up ahead.

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0: Nourishing minds, sharing happiness for 50 years.
1: Hello, champions!
2: Before I say anything else today, I need you to do something for me. Now, put your palm on your head and rub it gently. Then ask yourself this question. Is it fully charged? Go on, do it. I hope you did that, because today's story is about what's inside there and how charged it is. You see, last week, I visited a school for the Maltina Nourishment Tour. We tried a lot of fun and exciting experiments. My favorite one was the yeast and sugar experiment that showed us how vitamin B breaks down sugar. Kids, the bubbling gas at the end was so much fun. Anyway, at the end of the tour, one girl, Ngozi, just walked up to me to tell me a very big secret. Professor M, something strange happened during my exams.
1: Eh?
2: I froze. You know Professor M doesn't joke with correct gist. So I moved closer and said, Ngozi, oh yeah, talk to me. Well, you should also move closer to your radio because I'm about to give you the full story. Welcome everyone to Maltina Nourishment Tour, Professor M series, where we discover what our bodies need to stay active, smart, and strong. I am your favorite professor, Professor M, and this show is proudly brought to you by Maltina, your favorite drink with nourishment fit for you. Now, let's talk more about Ngozi and her exam. Ngozi told me she had been preparing seriously for her exams, reading every day, practicing past questions, skipping her favorite TV shows, and giving her all in the exam hall. Everything was going smoothly. She was very confident that she would definitely pass in flying colors. Until her last paper. She entered the hall, settled in her seat, opened the question paper, and guess what? It went blank. I'm not talking about her question paper, oh. I'm not talking about her answer sheet. I'm talking about her mind. Ngozi's mind went completely blank. She said, Professor M, it was like somebody switched off the light inside my head. She looked at question one. Nothing came to mind. Question two, still nothing. Question three, her brain was just silent. She told me she even started to panic a little. She said, Professor M, I almost cried in the exam hall. I asked her one important question. Ngozi, was there something you were doing differently during your exams? She thought for a moment. Then she explained that for almost 3 weeks, she had been eating the same breakfast every morning. Bread, butter, every single day. But also, she was spending most nights studying and wasn't getting enough sleep because she was always so worried the night before each exam. She said, Professor M, bread should give energy, right? But I was still always so exhausted.
3: Listeners, let's think about this together. Ngozi studied very well for her exam, but when she opened the question paper, her brain suddenly stopped cooperating. What do you think could cause something like that? Could it be lack of sleep? Too much stress, or maybe her body was missing an important nutrient? Stay tuned, champions, because I'm about to reveal something very important about brain energy.
4: Look out! It's here!
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6: 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Welcome back, guys. Where was I? Well, I asked Ngozi another important question. I said, Ngozi, looking at the experiment we just did today, what do you think actually happened inside that exam hall? Ngozi smiled and said, I think my brain was shouting for the vitamin B squad. She was 100% correct. You see, the vitamin B squad are the specialists that unlock the energy hidden in your food and support your brain development. They are the vitamins B1, B2, B3, B5, B6, B7, B9, and B12. That is the B family. Champions, listen close. We must also complement the good food with rest. Yes! I told Ngozi that for her brain to fire on all cylinders every time, she also needed rest and calmness. You see, when we don't sleep enough, or when we allow too much worry and anxiety to take over, our bodies produce hormones from panic. Those hormones actually steal things from the thinking part of your brain. That is exactly how the lights go out and the mind goes blank. So, you have to keep eating food that is rich in the vitamin B squad, like your beans, eggs, and fish. 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
3: 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Hello, good morning. All right, keep the calls coming. 0906 20949 0705 50949. Yes, if you know you have what it takes, and let's hear from you. Hello, good morning.
7: Hello, ma.
3: Hello, good morning. Good morning. Your name, your age, and where you are calling from.
7: My name is Peace Owolabi. I'm 7 years old and I'm calling from Akpata.
3: Okay, good morning, Peace Owolabi. So you have a gift here since last month, which you have refused to come and collect. So, I've been announcing, I have called your mom, I have begged, I have announced, I don't know, maybe you don't want hello?
7: I will come, ma.
3: You will come, okay, so we'll be expecting you to come, Peace, okay? It's been since last month, and I have called, I have begged. Hello, good morning. Hello, good morning. 0705 50949. Hello, good morning. Hello.
7: Good morning, ma'am. My name is
3: Abibu Akwayimika. Good morning, Akwayimika. How old are you and where are you calling from? Where are you calling from, Akwayimika?
7: Ibadan.
3: Where in Ibadan?
7: Ashi.
3: Ashi. Okay, so Okweimika, I'm going to ask you one question. You get it right, you win a gift courtesy Maltina. Are you ready?
7: Yes,
3: now list out all the various types of vitamin B that make up the B squad. List out
7: vitamin B1,
3: B2,
7: B3,
3: B4, B4, no.
7: B5.
3: B5, yes.
7: B6,
3: yes.
7: B7.
3: B7, correct.
7: B9.
3: B9, yes.
7: B12.
3: B12, congratulations, Okpeyimika. You have won yourself a gift courtesy Maltina. Now, I would like you to send a text message. When your gift is available, I would let you know. So, do you want to take down the number to send your text message to?
7: Yes, ma'am.
3: Okay, so the number is 0913. Okay, the number is 0913-246-1006. 0913-246-1006. Please indicate that you won in the month of June. Okay, please indicate that you won in the month of June. Hello, good morning. Hello. Good morning. Your name, your age, and the name of your school.
7: My name is Bobby. I'm calling for the Super Brothers.
3: Okay. The network is not clear. Thank you so much for calling. If we can squeeze in one more. Hello. Good morning. This segment is proudly sponsored by Maltina. Hello. Good morning.
8: Hello, ma'am.
3: Hello. Good morning.
8: Good morning, ma'am.
3: Good morning. I think I'm talking to two people. What's your name and where are you calling from?
8: I'm calling from Akpata. My name is Sophia David.
3: Sophia David. This name sounds familiar. Okay, welcome. And yes, Sophia David, can you mention at least three types of food that can give you vitamin B?
8: Vitamin B?
3: Yes.
8: Maltina.
3: Maltina, yes, that's a drink, but I said food. Food. Okay, Professor M mentioned some foods that are rich in vitamin B. Okay? Can you mention three? All right. Thank you very much, darling. Okay. And I think that's a wrap for this segment. Can we squeeze in one more? One more. Hello. Good morning. Hello. Good morning.
9: Hello, good morning, ma'am.
3: Good morning. Your name, your age, and where you are calling from?
9: My name is Ada Vincent. I'm 11 years old. I'm calling from a jump.
3: Okay, so Vincent also has won on the Maltina segment since May, and he has not come for his gift. All right, I will continue announcing so that it won't be like, okay, Auntie Sumba took all our gifts home. Everybody that has won on the Maltina segment that have refused to come get their gifts will probably send it back to Maltina that you said you don't want. All right, thank you so much for being part of this segment. Yes, when we get back from this short break, we'll move on to the next segment on the Smart Kids Show. Stay tuned, we'll be back.
10: 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Your brain is one of the most powerful parts of your body. To keep it working well, you must nourish it with the right foods and healthy habits. The Vitamin B Squad helps your brain stay sharp, focused, and full of energy for learning and adventure. So, eat well, stay curious, and enjoy your favorite Maltina. This is Professor M saying stay nourished and share happiness with Maltina.
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Show. Okay, welcome back to the second segment on the Smart Kids Show. Of course, the final one this morning. The numbers are still the same, 0705 5000 949, 0809 7000 949.

0: Okay, let's see who we have here. Hello, good morning.
1: Hello, ma.
0: Good morning. Your name, your age, and where you are calling from?
1: My name is Nancy. I'm calling from America.
0: Hi, Nancy.
1: I'm eight years old.
0: All right. Hi, Nancy. Good to have you. I want to believe a little bird told me that you are on midterm. Your midterm starts today.
1: Yes, ma'am.
0: In Abeokuta. All right. So don't play all through your midterm. Make sure you read. Yes.
1: Ma, I won 5,000 naira last week. Yes, ma'am.
0: Last week. Have you sent your details?
1: Yes, ma'am.
0: Okay. So if you've sent your details, they will definitely send your money to you. If they've not done it, I'll find out this morning. Okay.
1: 2 weeks ago.
0: 2 weeks. Okay,
1: yes.
0: I would definitely find out about it. If you've sent your message, I'm sure it's with the accountants already. So we'll get to that, okay, after the show. Thank you very much, Nancy. 0705 5000 949 009 7000 949. Those are the numbers to call to be part of the Smart Kids show this morning. If you fall between the age bracket of 5 to 11, you are more than welcome to call in on the show. Now, I want to make a big shout out to Mrs. Bolaji. Thank you so much. Now, Ms. Bolaji sent me 2 questions that I asked on the show yesterday. She's a parent, and she says, you know, she sits with the kids to listen to the Smart Kids show. And I asked a question. I asked 2 questions yesterday, and which she sent to me, asking me that I did not say the answer. I'll see if I can say the answer this morning before I go. So I said, rearrange these letters to form a new word. Let's quickly see if I can do that, because I'm sure I do give the answers to the questions. Now, rearrange these letters to form a new word. N-O-I-T-A-N. Now, if you rearrange the, all you have to do is just flip the letters, you know, start from the last letter to the first letter, and you will get nation. That word is nation. N-O-I-T-A-N. If you start from the last letter, N-A-T-I-O-N, is nation. So, Mrs. Abolaji, the answer is nation. And then the second one, I have no branches, no stem, I have no fruit. I have branches, no stem, no fruit. What am I? I said the answer yesterday. It is a bank. Okay, so banks have different branches in a station, in a country, in a state, okay, in a community, they have different branches. So the answer is actually a branch, a bank, sorry. That's the answer to the riddle. So thank you very much. I want to appreciate all the parents that sit down and listen to the show. Thank you so much. And if you feel that, you know, there's something and someone needs to work on, or there's something you like and someone to introduce on the show, you can always send a text message and I'll definitely attend to it. 0705 5000 949 0809 7000 949. Those are the numbers to call to be part of the Smart Kids show. Hello, good morning.
2: Hello, good morning, ma'am.
0: Good morning. Your name, your age, and where you are calling from.
2: My name is Nadine Mustafa.
0: Okay, good morning, Ms. Baldin Mukhtar, and welcome to the Smart Kids show. You're not a first-time caller, so let's answer our questions. A shopkeeper bought an item for 4,500 and sold it for 5,400. What percentage profit did he make? A shopkeeper bought an item of 4,500 and sold it for 5,400. Next question. Okay, what is the collective noun for a group of judges? What is the collective noun for a group of judges? What is the collective noun for a group of judges? J-U-D-G-E.
2: A liar.
0: A what?
2: Liar.
0: Liar. No, no. I wanted to spell the judges for you. And it is a panel. A panel of judges. That's why when you are doing your debates, you say, good morning, accurate timekeeper, co-debater, panel of judges. I don't know in the order that it is, because I can't remember the last time I actually went for a debate. But I used to do that a lot when I was, you know, much younger. So yes, it's a panel of judges. Hello, good morning. 0705 5000 949. Hello, good morning.
3: Hello, good morning, ma'am.
0: Good morning. Your name, your age, and the name of your school.
3: This is Fola Jaya from Abeokuta.
0: Oh, hi, Fola Jaya. Welcome to the Smart Kids show. And yes, let's answer our questions this morning quickly. I'll start from the last question I asked Ms. Baldin. Now, a shopkeeper bought an item for 4,500 and sold it for 5,400. What percentage profit did he make?
3: Repeat the question again, ma'am.
0: Good. Now, a shopkeeper bought an item for 4,500 and sold it for 5,400. What percentage profit did he make?
3: 15%.
0: 15, no. The answer is actually 20%. Now, let's move to the next question. What is the meaning of the word reluctant? Reluctant.
3: Reluctant.
0: Yes. Thank you so much for that, Jaye. Reluctant, it means unwilling or hesitant. Okay, maybe mommy says you should go and bring something and then you are dragging your feet or you are making that face. You are reluctant. It is spelled R-E-L-U-C-T-A-N-T. Okay, reluctant. Thank you very much. Hello, good morning.
4: Good morning, ma.
0: Good morning. Your name, your age, and which area you are calling from?
4: My name is Alaya Success and I'm 13 years old.
0: Oh, Success! You are our senior. Good morning, Auntie Success or Senior Success. How are you doing today? Good. Okay, so this show is for children that fall between the age bracket of 5 to 11 and you are older than us, but we appreciate the fact that you called in. But then you can call in on Fridays. That's where we accommodate teenagers. We have fun. It's called Fun Friday on the Smart Kids Show, okay?
4: Yes, ma'am.
0: All right, darling. Thank you very much. Have a lovely day. Oh, when our seniors call, what should we do? Smart kids, give Auntie Sumba an idea or give me ideas, okay? What should we do when our seniors call on the show? 0705-5000-949-0809-70-949. Can we pick one more? Let's just pick one more and then we go. Hello, good morning.
5: Hello.
0: Good morning. Your name, your age, and the name of your school. I cannot hear you. Now, please, when you're calling in, try as much as possible to be audible. I'm afraid this is where we get to draw the curtains, okay? We get to call it a day. On the Smart Kids Show, I meant the same thing, that this is where we get to say goodbye for today and to see again by His grace tomorrow. Same time, same station, 7:30 to 7:55. Remember, children, let nothing and no one stop you from achieving your dreams. I hope you learned something today. Auntie Sumba loves and cares about you. Bye-bye.

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0: 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And quick question, have you had your power breakfast today? Because me, I'm having mine right now. Just 1 minute, that's all it takes. That's a power breakfast. Kellogg's Cornflakes gives you energy, the goodness of grains, and 9 vitamins and minerals all in one bowl. So, while you're rushing out this morning, don't forget the one thing that actually sets you up right. We'll be right back on 32FM 94.9, but you, go and get that crunching. Kellogg's Cornflakes, your power breakfast.
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0: All right, it's Scoreboard in 15, 94.9, 32 FM. It's time to talk the latest out of the world of sports this morning. My name is King Kenny. Of course, Peter and Sammy's joined me this morning for the show. Good morning, guys.
1: Good morning, Kenny. Good morning, Peter.
2: All right, Kenny.
0: Yeah.
2: Did I get crashed into the studio? Morning. It's good to be here.
1: Yeah, it's a special day, you know.
0: It's great to be here. The World Cup starts today.
2: So when you say special, I don't know what you mean by special.
1: The World Cup.
2: Okay.
0: I mean, for us in this part of the world. I don't know about the U.S. though, but let's talk about that. You know, the World Cup has been overshadowed by, you know, some of the sideshows, politics here and there, the host country. Is sort of like the situation has been, the enthusiasm has been reduced because of all the sideshows, like I said.
1: Yeah.
0: We'll talk about that and some others after we return.
3: Ready.
4: We are ready.
5: Yeah.

0: All right, that was the World Cup official song there. There's also another one by Aishu Speed as well. Pretty popular. Lots of views and streams for that one. But let's get into the World Cup. And, of course, comments around it, all the controversy surrounding that. Peter, what have you made of it?
1: Yeah, I've been here for a few days to talk about this. And all I want to say is that June 11 is here. And I'm hoping that events on the pitch will overtake all this diplomatic politics and all that away from what Donald Trump, Gianni Infantino have become in the last few days. They look like they've taken the headlines from the players. They're taking the headlines away from us. Hey, let us do our job. We want to talk football. So I'm hoping that tonight, in the city of Mexico, and also they are also not giving us the best of news. Yesterday, I saw teachers protesting in Mexico City. Again, this thing happy. We are just taking the headlines away from football. So hopefully tonight the game starts, and then we can all settle in and enjoy the game. Let's take a listen to Gianni Infantino. He's a man who is leading world football. He must say something about what the U.S. is doing.
0: Right.
1: Take a listen to Gianni Infantino.
2: Chill, relax. We work on everything. We try to solve everything.
3: You say people should chill and relax about these situations, but you've got one of the world's top referees told he can't enter the United States, sent back home, accused of having links with suspected terror organizations. We have Mexico having to change their training, Iran having to change their training base here to Mexico. We have fans and journalists from a number of countries who aren't able to attend this World Cup because of travel bans or visa restrictions. Are you embarrassed, therefore, by what actually has come to pass? And do you have to accept that you've lost some control of your own tournament here?
2: And when I say to chill, I don't mean to chill and do nothing. I mean to trust us that we are working behind the scenes. We are trying to understand. And there are things we can know, things we cannot know, things we are told, things we are not told. And we always try to make the situation as positive as possible and to find solutions.
0: All right, that was the voice of Gianni Infantino, the FIFA president there. He's sharing his thoughts on the World Cup, saying that FIFA doesn't involve itself in politics and all of that. I can see Peter laughing.
1: I understand. I mean, it made something known that they don't get involved in such. They can't compel the host nation to give people visas and, I mean, not restrict them from coming to do their job. But, you know...
4: Okay, all right. So let me take that again.
0: No.
4: There's a way FIFA can't... They can't do these things. They can't force the host nation. That's what Gianni Infantino was trying to say to the world.
0: No.
4: If the OC they're not allowing you to come in, then you don't come in. But hopefully they can work out something. This is not what the World Cup should be, Kenny and Samis.
0: All right, Samis, the reputed referee that was sent home. What do you make of that one? It generated lots of reactions online for that one. What are your thoughts on that, seeing that one?
5: I don't think there's a reason for us to actually cry over that spilled milk. He has returned to his home country where we saw that citizens of Somalia welcome him. It was a hero welcome. But before the end of yesterday, we had that much more information as regards attempts that... Well, the reason why he's not going to be officiating at this year's World Cup, where the U.S. authorities stated that the referee was denied entry in Miami because of a vetting concern with executive director of the White House, FIFA Task Force, Andrew Gagliani, suggesting that the 34-year-old had been barred because of his association with suspected members of terrorist organizations without giving further details. So... we know part of that world, there is, like Peter mentions, there are some things that they are known for.
1: Al-Shabaab,
5: so, and known for all of those things. And for someone who hails from that country also, we can't entirely rule it out. But there could have been a clear indication from the onset, not him being told to go when it's actually the 11th hour of the FIFA Men's World Cup.
4: That incident, now we're going to get more information about
5: yes.
1: about 8 hours plus. It shows that U.S. don't want to take chances.
0: No.
1: It can't be your finest. It can't be your best on your continent. But if there's a link to any of the terrorist organization group in that part of the world, they will not allow it. Donald Trump will not allow that to happen. You know how he's been talking about, he doesn't want to see, and these are things happening to the third world nation.
5: Yeah.
1: And so I don't know. I'm not into that, where I want to dig. It's not my job. But for the Americans to have done that due diligence, then they know what they're saying.
5: And to be frank, they said he was interrogated for 11 hours upon his entry into Miami.
1: Because he's from Somalia.
5: So even Senegal, they actually came out with another statement yesterday as well, as regards the footage we saw on social media where their bag and baggages were being searched and all that.
1: Yeah.
5: But we know the FIFA Men's World Cup, this actually in the U.S. has taken away the excitement from many of us. But hopefully on the field of play, we see the much more bigger action on the field of
0: play. Because that's what we should focus on now.
1: Let's be honest with ourselves here. We know that these things don't happen in Europe, in France, in Belgium, in Netherlands. They have their own skirmishes, but not in the volume of what we have in this part.
5: The only one I can remember was actually Baku. That's the Europa League final where Eric Mkhitaryan, the Azerbaijan, couldn't travel.
1: That
5: was known from the onset.
1: Yes, that was even diplomatic. See, guys, we're talking about terrorists. DR Congo also had their issues. Ebola.
5: Yeah.
1: Don't forget, there's Ebola now. But the good thing for
5: their fans can also enter the country because of the cases of Ebola.
1: The game against Chile was played behind closer. And the good thing for DR Congo is that most of the players haven't gone home since the
5: season concluded.
1: So they're still around Europe. So good for them.
0: Would you say some of the criticism that the U.S. is receiving now a bit overboard?
1: Let's not get too emotional. So, like I said about the Omar Attand of the thing, see, they have their reason. 11 hours, they did their profile, they did their check. We should not be emotional. The U.S. don't want that to happen on their soil at the World Cup. So, to some extent, I begin to have this thing, let's balance this whole argument to a point. So, we'll wait to see. He's back home. Welcome by the president of Somalia.
0: Right.
1: I mean, enjoy that moment.
0: We're hoping for an exciting World Cup tournament. But the game today, what are your thoughts, guys? What are you expecting?
1: I've seen Nigerians say go support Mexico.
5: They've given.
1: So what's a Mexican name?
5: They've given themselves. That's what I'm about to say.
0: Canino or something.
1: Maybe Samuels will come up with one later in the afternoon.
5: Later in the afternoon,
1: we'll see. Maybe we can find a name for Kenny when you come next week Thursday. But I'm hoping for a good game. Mexico playing at home. These guys met 2010, 1-1. It ended. See,
5: we just one moment actually from that game. Shabalala,
1: Vuvuzela. But tonight, without wasting time because of our time, I think Mexico will get this one done.
0: All right, let's talk about the Super Eagles losing to Portugal yesterday.
5: Well, to be candid, I think that was a good game by the Super Eagles of Nigeria. I was here yesterday talking about the players that could prosecute the game for Portugal. But lo and behold, I saw that's a replica or what we might actually see in Portugal's first game at the FIFA Men's World Cup, especially that midfield, the trio, where we had Vitinha, João Neves, and Bruno Fernandes
1: played the game. Yesterday, I said, where we Bernardo Silva play? He didn't play yesterday.
5: He didn't start the game. So I look at that game, and for my Super Eagles of Nigeria, you know, missing the likes of Ademola Lookman and Victor Osimhen, I think we're giving a good fight. And for Maduka Okoye, I know many people out there are actually giving him sticks, but that guy is a solid one.
1: You know, those two goals we considered yesterday, I don't want to blame Maduka Okoye for that.
5: He's a solid
1: poor defending.
5: Yes.
1: Poor defending. Our players didn't close and down on both Pedro Neto and I wasn't
5: Trincao.
1: Not Trincao, no.
5: Conceição. Juventus, yeah.
0: Okay, before we go quickly, a word on the NBA Finals, New York Knicks. Regarding that big comeback yesterday.
5: Well, being a big comeback, I think that was actually good for the New York Knicks. And in the history of NBA, they actually overturned a 29-point deficit to ensure that they won that game four of the NBA Finals Series. And for that being a good one for them, for San Antonio Spurs, they can only cover themselves in shame because the first quarter, the second quarter, it was a cruise advantage. Even in the third quarter, it was cruise advantage. But Anunoby, it was the one who actually rose to the occasion. Of course, just the tip of his finger, giving them that point. That was enough to actually clinch game four for them.
0: All right, scoreboard reloaded is at 3:30 p.m. later today. Thank you for listening. My name is King Kenny. I've done this with Peter and Samis. Good morning.
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0: guy. 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
1: Oh boy, you don't talk. 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
0: Now the new level be that too. 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
1: Brotherly, involve me now. 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
2: Hello?
0: Eka aro, sir.
2: Eka aro.
0: Yes, sir. 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
2: Ah, da. 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
0: sir. Mr. Kunle.
2: Shine
0: now, if you battery moto, every battery moto wobalu. Money say if you battery moto wobalu. I want to have you battery moto wobalu da. At black and white television. Hello? Yes, sir.
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0: 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Emi Razaki, like, well, Mama, bomb. But wait, so I lost it, Pani Lenny, look on you, look more. And you know, my girl, 32 FM. I'm winning.
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2: 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Hmm. I don't Monday, my day.
3: Okay.
2: Look, I'm going to look in danger Monday.
4: That depends on you.
2: Okay, sir.
4: And how serious you are with the okay. case.
3: Good afternoon.
5: Very cautious.
3: Are you a translator?
5: Yes, sir.
3: Okay. I went through Baba's files. We are looking at unlawful deposition of chieftaincy.
5: Sir, you're not
6: going to be able to do
5: it. You're going to be able to do it. You're going to be
6: able to do it. Papa said that you are the one that will help him to as to fish everything out.
3: There. Chief, in what town gun is that?
6: Ubiipo.
3: Hey, where is that?
6: Oyo State.
5: Oyo? Oyo Legbe Saki?
3: How much do you want to pay lawyer now?
6: Baba?
5: Yes, sir.
6: You need to get a phone lawyer?
5: Odudu Asan. Ata wa laye. I belong to any adjunyan so li.
6: You want to belong to say you want to pay phone?
5: Afi ogbon ori gbe ni.
6: If
3: you translate it, God will punish you.
6: Ah, the law.
3: I say, pay lawyer, you are telling me what to do. Get out of here. Telling me what to do. I will set you me. Look at me, I'm a shoe. That's me. I'm a chief, not a chief.
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And Emi Gongola Duke. 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Good afternoon to you ladies and men, to Jen, uncles and aunties. 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

0: batch emo akwesi to be part of the show this afternoon. 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Hello, good afternoon. Good afternoon to you. Is this my sister, my brother, my uncle, or my auntie?
1: Auntie.
0: Auntie, hello. Good afternoon. Adike is my name. Please, can I meet you?
1: My name is
0: Olamide, calling from Ologun. Hey, Olamide Bado. But you are not Bado, Abi. You are Olamide what? What's your nickname? What do your friends used to call you?
1: Sunshine.
0: Eh? Sunshine? Yeah. Olamide Sunshine, please. You, may your sun continue to shine. Olamide getting got to mock man not shiny. Any which way, the last 4 digits of telephone number, help me with it, please.
1: Ma'am?
0: The last 4 numbers. So, query phone number, eh? Olamide Sunshine. Number man to query phone number in Ekpe Funwa. Ha. Hey. Hey. Hey. Hey. Hey. Kilo sele. Kilo sele. What happened? Sunshine. Kilo sele. Bye. Abi is want to rain. Because if rain want to fall like this, Sunshine, you go and rest. Any which way, 0705 50949 0809 7000 949. But Oshelo, it's like it's in my body. Oshelo, that I'm making more jolo, right? I should just be dancing. So, hello, good afternoon.
2: Hello, good afternoon.
0: How are you, sir? Yes, ma. Good afternoon. Oh, Oruko Ima.
2: Oruko Mimi, Abisola. Abidi
0: Oso. Okay, Eka San, Sister Abisola.
2: I'm more binu.
0: Sorry, number. Tell me, send message. See, you're not letting send message. Let Joy 0913 246 1006. Only number. Tell me, we got day. If you listen to the program, we Haruka was not around yesterday, but I'm around today, and I will check all the list of people that have win. And if you are part of them, don't worry. Yes, say bye. We calm down. Oba tete kulu kulu tempa, oya kulu tempa, kulu tempa, kulu te. Hello, good afternoon.
3: Hello, ma.
0: Hello, good afternoon.
3: Good afternoon, ma.
0: Yes, what's your name, please, my sister?
3: Damlola from Bako.
0: Hey, sister Damlola, oloruko mi is my name. Otalomo so oloruko. I see you, I see me.
3: Is you,
0: it's me, Beauty Bo. Please, so you are the one that call and tell me your name is Damlola or Jeje Mimojo Kosinu Studio. Anyways, where you are welcome. How are you doing, my sister?
3: I'm good, ma.
0: Uh-huh. Hope it's not raining at your hand.
3: Not at all.
0: Good. All right, my sister. Please, can you help me with the last 4 digits or telephone number?
3: 6918.
0: I hope you understand the game that we are playing.
3: 69.
0: Okay. Sorry, I do work like 6 times before I pass it. Say, guys, koto di pemo. I didn't even enter school with 1 sitting. I enter with like 2 sittings. Say, you guys, I'm up, you know. Please call the number one more time for me.
3: 5918.
0: Thank you so much. Now, my sister, I'm gonna play film for you. I was so tight to film ye. So okay, but it's so secret me for you. I write why like 6 times. I almost go good or because it's not good. So now you come and show me where you are brilliant and me. We want to play film for you. Please tell us the title of the movie. Teba fe wa bust brain me. If I brought mind me, ketu daruko ento soro ni bita fe play. Oh yeah, listen.
4: Change. The new season of the hit series Wura is coming.

0: the mic. Hello, yes. Hello, my sister.
1: Oh. Hello, ma.
0: Uh-huh. So we play two things for you. Can you mention the two title? Just like that. Sister Adam Lola, why? Say you're not calling here for jackpot. My sister, I play two film for you, and they even give you a spoil of the film. Then you just cut. No, now why you gonna do like that? Why you gonna call the call and run? Why you gonna do like that? Hello, good afternoon.
2: Hello, good afternoon.
0: Good afternoon to you, sir. You are welcome. Ekason. I'm very well, thank you. Your name is what? Mr. Shola Ekason. I'm so happy that you call in today, because Mr. Shola is very busy. It's not every time that I used to call.
2: Where did you go yesterday and day before yesterday?
0: Emo Binu, I go and see my boyfriend though, please. I take chance and go. I want to go and be with my boyfriend. Can Lord enjoy it there?
2: Yeah, no.
0: Mr. Shola, good afternoon. Yeah. Welcome to the show. Edjo, the last four digits of a telephone number.
2: 0240.
0: Mr. Shola, man, wo film gone. Film to lady care fun. Bobo film ye not you. Atele to jade, atele to jade.
3: Hello. How did I get you? Where am I?
0: Mr.
2: Solasa
0: Engbo.
3: First of all.
0: Me Gwen.
4: Ah, hola mo Jesus Christ Oluwa wa. Amo ogbenu tan.
0: Yeah. Se Engbo bye.
4: Elema.
3: Hi.
0: Thank you. Hola mo Engbo. But your network in you at city ye okay n bitan. Esewon e mo binu. We have increased the volume. Mr. Solami, like us, if you call me, if you call again, you have to win. I will go and play film that they release. Even maybe it's Coco Melon I will play for you so that I can get it. I get it, baby. I mean, like, I didn't like the allegation. English, you ever suck me? No, it's not going to happen. Allegation. I didn't know what I carry in English. I be what they gave me. Nigba yen but momo kwe mok mi yonju. Oh yeah, 0705-5949. Hello, good afternoon.
5: Hello, ma.
0: Yes, good afternoon. No, your name, please.
5: Good afternoon, ma. My name is Ife.
0: Ife, be a jio wura. Yes, hello, Ife.
5: Ma.
0: Yes, oh yeah, the last four digits of telephone number.
5: 7277.
0: Okay. If I hope yes, you ma'am. Understand the game that we are playing.
5: Yes, ma'am.
0: Uh-huh. Oh yeah, Evan play film funfe.
6: Who is the east for you missing it?
7: Marshmallow.
0: If I are you listening?
6: Will you drop a...
5: Yes, ma'am.
0: Okay, oh yeah.
6: Will you drop the two? Level up!
8: Level!
6: Drop a... So they is like snake. I mean, get that. Who you they is for? You swell off face like who mess for Tazi. What you mash meant? What the apple? Drop your bread. They don't worry you.
0: Oh yeah, Ife, what's the title of that film? It's new film, oh.
5: Huh?
0: Oh yeah, give me the title. Fast.
5: I don't have an idea.
0: Can you imagine? And we play it for you. I too play. Do normal time on play, lo. Anyways, we thank you very much. You see this movie, eh? If they want to ask me, I think I prefer the part one gun more than this part two, because all the place that they Timon Polowo play is hashing. It's not hashing like this place now. They say it's hashing. I be as to say the title, you know, maybe somebody else to try. As to say the title, as to wait. Okay, our producer said that we should wait. I'm greeting grandma. She's sitting down. Doing grandma when grandma is young. If you are watching film, where you're supposed to do her assignment. If grandma to cast you, know that if your mommy is teacher like this and you didn't carry first, you are in trouble. And if your mommy is teacher, come out to us, okay? Mommy is headmaster of school. You not carry last. Call on son. Thank God that my mommy is not teacher, because in primary school I used to carry like 19, 20. Say you understand. It's when I reach secondary school. Even when I reach secondary school, any which way, I told you, okay, it's like five times I write why before I pause it. Hello, good afternoon. See, grandma and sis calculating. Grandma is ahead. Hello, good afternoon.
8: afternoon, ma.
0: Good afternoon to you. What's your name?
8: My name is Rejoice.
0: Rejoice. Rejoice. As I'm hearing your voice like this, you are a student. You are a student of which class?
8: Ma?
0: Which class are you inside?
8: I'm in GS1, ma.
0: GS1, you are watching film. You just entered GS1, you are watching film. Okay, have you read Junior Waek? Sorry, it's no, a common ma'am. Entrance. What do you score inside a common entrance? Eh?
8: I saw...
0: Chetan, you didn't even remember what you score. You are watching. Three. You scored 3. You scored 3.
8: Ma.
0: Hey, what do you score? Grandma is listening, or she's teacher. What do you score inside that common entrance?
8: I forget.
0: When you have entered inside GS1 finish, if you like, don't read your book. I'll be watching film up and down. Oh, yeah? The last 4 digits of telephone number.
8: 1488.
0: Read your book. Read your book. You are in GS1. Okay. Read your book. What's that exam that they used to write in GS3? It's hard. Exam here lay. Oh, labor day. Oh, yeah, I'm to play film for her.
9: Everything that I am going through is done.
10: How can you walk so hard, but somehow you just end up giving your money to the wrong people?
0: What do you call it?
8: For liar.
0: Yes, you are far from the truth. But you didn't get it. Thank you very much. It's not for liar. You will know. Mom will see me, Dada. In GS1, you better go and be reading your book. Before you know it, that exam, someone can guess that will take you to SS1. Hey, I'm talking from experience. So, 0705 5000 949 009. Grandma. Ah, oh, well. You see, grandma is doing makeup. Even me, I didn't know how to do any kind of makeup. I can't put powder on my face. I didn't know how to do it. If you see grandma now, when she come for class, she say, please, what's her on Facebook? Grandma is sweet. I see her being one lawful competition, Miss Wardney. Grandma is me. Only which way? 0705 5000 949. I think I'll be saying the title of the film. This one is behind the scene. Funke Akile is inside. As a matter of fact, the part that we play for you is the Funke Akile part. She's inside it. Mercy Aigbe is there. And there are many people inside. 0705 5000 949. 0809 7000 949. Hello, good afternoon.
11: Hello, Asaduke.
0: Yes, my sister. God bless you, my cousin. Yes, ma. Oruko ima.
11: Mommy Ademide ni lati apata.
0: Ah, Mommy Ademide, kasoma. Bawo ni gbogbo apata. Hope everything is okay there.
11: Adupe, kise.
0: Thank you, ma. Your last 4 digits telephone number, eh?
11: 9606
0: All right, mommy, I'm gonna play film for you. Bye. I think I saw title for you.
11: All right, Mungo.
0: Listen, please.
12: The anger was never just a statue. It was a spirit, a legacy, a cause.
0: Yes, ma. What's the title?
12: The anger was never just a statue. It was a spirit.
0: Hello, my son, go.
11: Hello, ma. Oh, you're my go.
0: Oh, that kid must survive. Anyways, we have to play a film here for you. Let me tell my boy's network. There's nothing we can do about it. I'm going to go grandma in Damiloro, no studio. Grandma in Damiloro. Hey, kid, only someone call. For one. Ah, Muron Tiori, you. Ah, we're going to play a film for grandma. I'm going to play a cartoon. Hello?
8: Hello, ma.
0: Yes, good afternoon. Almost cool, lo tupe. Film len wo. Meet them. Ti won fin see film len wo. What's your name?
8: My name is Rachel.
0: Motima. Which class are you inside?
8: GS1.
0: You two, you are in GS1. Oh, yeah. State and capital. Recite it now. 1, 2, 3, go. They say, mom, for me, spend money. I need you to recite state and capital. You didn't know state and capital. You now want to.
8: Anambra
0: Yola. Okay.
8: Anambra Bauji.
0: Bayesa Yanu. Bayesa Maduguri. Otie Dabe. I want to answer. You want to answer him? Oh yeah. Evan Pa Mike. Say the mommy and daddy that is listening this afternoon. Emo Jeka Momo will film meet them where Joe. What is a capital? I'm a GS one. Bayesa Maduguri, but I made this a jola and walk by me. If any child call in this place, timetable emoka. Oh yeah, how many minutes we have left? Do grammar to 1B? Let's speak once. Hello, 0705 50949 0809 70949. I'm okay, Emma Feka or Modo Gosuwa television. Come on, disturb wins when you come on, we won't link and joy Sanua. And you come on, Kawe, and you come on, Kawe won't. I won't come by anything, Wally, Parry, me tempted. Some of my Wally by one more say, hello, good afternoon.
13: Hello, good afternoon.
0: Another student, what's your name?
13: Ayomide,
0: you are in what class?
13: I'm in SS3.
0: I like it. You are writing wire, Kabi?
13: Yes, ma'am.
0: Good. First question I will ask you, if you didn't get it, you are not going to play the game. Now, the first question I want to ask you is that you should mention 5 states and their governor in Nigeria. 5 and their governor. Let's go. 1.
13: Oyo State.
0: Before Uncle Oya, what's the name of governor?
13: Seyma Kinde.
0: Oya second state, Uncle. You are checking
13: Imo State.
0: Imo, what's the name of governor? Their own Wogugu Ebante. Ebante, they are asking you, somebody is telling you something that you're supposed to say it like that. You can't even mention Lagos State. You can't even mention Kwe Osun State. You are not thinking, Imo, long, you leave this place and you go all the way to Imo. I bet one more grammy. Any which way, Kasia, can we say pick one? Because grandma is looking at me. Because mom's rearing. Team bad load you time me. Lo by Ikolom San. No, no, my gang back query. Any which way, and coming up next is Killa Tisi. Sari Killa Tisi. Tosi Osan Iba. It's about beauty. Hello, good afternoon. There's so much noise. It's in the market that the person is calling me. Sari, this afternoon, I'm going to grandma for any beauty tips. So if you want to say, in fight, join me to log on to Facebook. At 32FM949FN, Eba Molo, sorry, Facebook, join. Eba, to make grandma sweet. Eba, drop comments here. See, you make grandma, you look sweet. This is where we get to call it a day on the Call and Win Game Show for Sunday. Thank you so much for being part of the show. Let's do this again. Same time, same station tomorrow, 2 to 2:30. Ha! Mama Case is in the building. Near son, yi. Egba. Hold up. Oh.

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3: 09075101004
2: Enje ko di mimo wipe the Essence Global Project ki se sogundo goji leyin gbe dani ile ise ti
3: yin rara o ile yi o ki se sogundo goji rara
2: for the opportunity of those joining us that doesn't understand Yoruba what do you have for us from your company sir
3: the Essence Global Project we are not governmental initiative that shows selected individual the business system that they can be using to generate capital at the comfort of their own home without collecting bank loans that have interest or collateral and we are launching in the city of Ibadan that is why we come on here today
2: so is this not Ponzi scheme
3: is not Ponzi scheme this is pure business opportunity that you can be using to generate capital either you have half much with you or you haven't make money before but this one will be a kind of added source of income for you to make more money but it's quite different from Ponzi scheme this is pure business
2: so how do we join the Essence Global Project
3: after this program we give the slot for first 20 people that can send their location and their full name to this number that we call very soon now
2: another thing about the Essence Global Project there are a lot of promo like this we've heard on air and other places they say we should come for seminar are we also joining seminar
3: No, this one is not seminar. This is pure business presentation where we will show you a pure business that you can be using to generate capital at the end, at the comfort of your home soon.
2: So how do we join the Essence Global Project?
3: By mere sending your name and your location to this very number that I want to call now. 09075101004.
2: The number again, sir?
3: 09075101004.
2: Anfani nla ni won na ti gbo yi lati ile ise the Essence Global Project. 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
11: And here's the official welcome. It's Africa's first World Cup. And it's the host South Africa against the Mexican side who have to compete against not just the 11 men on the field.
12: Here's a tuck ball in, the South African defence is arriving. This is Bela, looking for the man in the middle and he might just have found him here. Blocked away, Franco's effort by Tumelan Kune, who did well to spread himself wide. When Franco looked to have got the better of that South African defence, careful and measured to the last ball, but Kune, arms and legs outstretched, just about denying the Argentine-born Mexican forward. So Torrado on the right foot to try and curl one in. Swing it high as well, the touch is offside. He is offside. There was a touch, I think, by Dos Santos, and when Bela took it, a defender on the line, but the goalkeeper was ahead of him. So despite the complaints, it will not stand. And I think that was the right decision. It's Medisa. Nice ball. Just creating a little space for Shabalala. Ah, a decent ball into Mpela. Was only inches away. And Mpela was very, very close to making it count. Chance here to break at pace. Medisa turning it through. It's on here now, the goalkeeper's beaten, and South Africa have their first goal. Sipiwe Shabalala, on the day he wins his 50th cap, has given South Africa a glorious moment. Wonderful ball through, the goalkeeper at first advance. What a terrific finish. And the whole place has just erupted. Defending, not good, and Kune with a wonderful save again. Dos Santos just drifting past the defender, and Kune has saved his side a couple of times. That was going in. A decent ball in with three waiting. Surely it has to be, and it is the equaliser from Marcus. South African hearts are broken. Well, the young guns might be leading the line, but it is the old head from the back who has provided the killer blow, and we're all square again. So into the...
13: All right, so there you have it in terms of the highlights of the 2010 World Cup hosted by South Africa. And the opening game between South Africa and Mexico we'll get to see later tonight. 8 is the time. Welcome to 94.9 32 FM. And this is Scoreboard Reloaded. I am Peter.
8: Well, I am Sammy. So on the show this afternoon, we take a look at all the latest developments to make it around in the world of sports. Like Peter mentioned, it's the big one as we count down to the FIFA Men's World Cup opening game there at the Mexico City Stadium. Of course, the actual name is not the Mexico City Stadium, but to comply with FIFA's policy on corporate sponsored name, we have almost all of those stadiums actually going after the Oster City. So definitely, we take a look at all of the nations who have hosted and of course played their parts in the opening games of the FIFA Men's World Cup, and the only side to host and not to get a point happens to be Qatar at the last edition of the FIFA Men's World Cup. You take a look at Russia in the year 2018. They ran riot over Saudi Arabia, winning by 5-0. Brazil, they hosted, defeating Croatia by 3-1 in 2014. South Africa against Mexico, the game ended 1-1. And Germany in 2006, they defeated Costa Rica by 4-2. So tonight, we expected to see another firework between Mexico and South Africa.
13: And when we left in the morning, I was hoping that Sammy's would come up with a Mexican name. But hey, that didn't happen.
8: Some Cuedo.
13: Oh. Los Vela. All right. So you know what I wanted to do? You can hit us up in the studio. Let me also know if you have a Mexican name or you want a Shabalala. Maybe that's what you want to be here tonight. Since we're not going to the World Cup, we have to find a way to make ourselves happy. So we'll get to the World Cup in a bit. Let's give you a bit of those headlines from the world of sport making rounds. And then myself and Simon will share a few thoughts. Now, if you don't qualify, if you don't do well in this part of the world, especially in Nigeria, there's a way that officials, both government and let me say government now, because most of the club side are owned by government, they will come at you. Earlier today, Bayelsa United said, you guys can't be playing in the lower division and you expect us to keep the same players, the same management. And of course, the governor of the state, Dele, have said the club, the players and the management should go home. So what you want to call is a disengagement or disbanded. English matters in this contest. Back in Ibadan here. Not even Ibadan. We'll go to Ogbomosho. And the news of Ogbomosho has not been good in the last few days. You know, those children who left for school and their teachers, they didn't come back home. We're still counting weeks and days they are yet to come back. And there's a club side in Ogbomosho called Crown FC of Ogbomosho. Today, the Honorable Commissioner for Youth and Sport in Oyo State, Wosilat Adegoke, says Crown FC, you're also disbanded or is it you're disengaged?
8: Suspended.
13: Or when you're suspended.
8: Suspend the management.
13: Okay. So the management goes on, the players also goes on, and he thank them and say, you know what, thank you for surviving relegation, but this one we will not take. We saw Washington Stars did in 27 years they played on the continent. So Sammy's one of my few thoughts, and of course one of those headlines making the rounds.
8: Well, just like you've rightly mentioned, my thoughts definitely is centered around the FIFA Men's World Cup. And as we talk about the FIFA Men's World Cup as well, we remember that today is actually going to be a great day where we would have a Nigerian sensation, even though we won't be at the FIFA Men's World Cup. Burna Boy, alongside Shakira, they'll be performing once again. And it talks about a coincidence.
13: Can you help me with that? If you can look for that, if you can search for that, help me with it. Let me listen to it well. I don't think I've done that because there's a way I might try to avoid anything that's got to do with rubbing on me. We will not be at the World Cup, but we'll have one of Africa's finest.
8: Okay.
13: One of Nigeria's finest.
8: In fact,
13: finest.
8: Let's say two of Africa's and Nigeria's finest.
13: Just imagine if Donald Trump had said, Burna Boy don't come. What would have happened? So I know for the paparazzis, for the Gen Zs, who don't like football, they'll want to see performance tonight between Shakira and Burna Boy.
8: Yeah.
13: So, you know, that was what I said.
8: And it brings the glamour also to this competition. And it's a good thing that there in the United States of America, during the course of this FIFA Men's World Cup, we would see that a bit of halftime performance by some stars.
13: That's what the U.S. will give you.
8: That's what they would give
13: it
8: us.
13: It reminds us of the Super Bowl. So there's a way they bring it. So 15 minutes will not be boring to you.
8: Of course.
13: These Yankee people, they have a way of just bringing entertainment into it. So, you know, because we'll be watching the World Cup, 104 games, so I'm hoping that, I mean, broadcasters now, they will not drag us to studio. At least once in a while, let's feel what the fans are feeling in the stadium. In the stadium, because they're paying a lot of money. So, like you mentioned,
8: and the price, I think it has tripled since it's been announced at the United States of America, and even how close the competition has been.
13: So, I'm just appealing. But even for some of us, we can switch and say, let's go online and watch online, mm-hmm. and those ones don't have any analysis, they don't have studios, so we get to see that. So I mean, it's pretty good World Cup, and I'm happy that we're talking about the good part of this year's World Cup.
8: We'll get to the bad part. Don't let me say the bad parts. Okay. The not so pleasant side also. And this morning we listened to the words of Gianni Infantino, where he was telling the fans and lovers of football to chill. But this time around, it will be the words of the president of the United States of America. And we'll call him the president of the world as well. That's Donald Trump, where he also chilled.
13: I didn't vote for Donald Trump. He's not my president.
8: But you know the power in which the United States of America hold.
13: I get it.
8: So we'll take a listen to what he also has to say. Mm. And the good news about that's the Somalian official.
13: Yeah.
8: Well, of course, he has one big game to officiate when the regular season actually begins in the world of football. And I think that's...
13: Yeah, you know, the part that you mentioned now is the good part. Omar Attan, that was told to go by the U.S. government and UEFA, Alexander Seferin,
8: yeah.
13: felt that we can do something, and I'm still waiting for statement from CAF, but this is what UEFA have got to do. Just in the last few minutes, they've said, Omar Attan, you will be the center referee for the UEFA Super Cup in the month of August between Champions League holders Paris Saint-Germain and the UEFA Cup holders Aston Villa. What else again you would have asked for, Samis?
8: Well, of course, nothing bigger than that.
13: Yeah.
8: You won't be at the World Cup, but you get to officiate a game that also has the European heavyweights. But just as we're talking about the FIFA Men's World Cup, you said you want to listen to that song well, and I know the fans also would mind. Want to listen to the song well.
13: Maybe for a few minutes.
8: Yes, we have to, actually. Mm-hmm. But we have to give you the dose of that actually has the Nigerian in it. And when we come back also, there are still more updates as regards the FIFA Men's World Cup from various national teams, as we are also within the cap of the African teams, the Atlas Lions of Morocco.
13: Mm.
8: Well, players are out, and of course, our players would be in. And remember that there is a window for all the teams at the FIFA Men's World Cup before 24 hours before their kickoff, they have the opportunity to replace players. And it's a good thing that Morocco, they've had their scare, and now they are replacing those players who would be able to play at the FIFA Men's World Cup.
13: Two players out injured. Real Betis Ezequiel is not going to be able to walk up. Got injured against Norway. And of course, I have also two players, one attacking and one defender, both missed out of the World Cup. Their replacement being called right away. They should be on their way right now to the US for this year's World Cup. So like you said, Samis, those who don't have the opportunity are the South Africans and the
8: Mexican
13: national because team. They play their game tonight.
8: Mm-hmm.
13: And so I think for
8: less than 5 hours.
13: Yes, I think for these two teams, they don't have any major concern. They're good to go now. We just wait to see what happened in the coming hours. But like you said, I wish, okay, now not a wish again, because that wish is here. We play the music of Shakira and Burna Boy. It's not music, it's a theme song for this year's World Cup. And what's the title?
8: Die. And it reminds me of the legendary, theme songs we've had in the past for the FIFA Men's World Cup.
13: Yeah.
8: You talk about waving flag, you talk about Waka Waka, you know, lots of
13: Shakira's.
8: Shakira 2010. South Africa, Mexico. That was why I said a bit of coincidence.
13: Yeah.
8: South Africa 2010, it was a Shakira.
13: Yeah,
8: and now we have her again.
13: FIFA should just do well and make her ambassador, make her the one that will sing anytime we're having the World Cup. So Shakira looks like a perfect fit. And take a listen to this. Burna Boy involved. We're not going to the World Cup, but we've got Burna Boy performing tonight in that opening game in Mexico City.
10: Shakira, we are ready.
14: We are ready.
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23: We are ready.
24: We are ready.
25: We are ready.

0: So that's what we'll be doing for the next few days. We have to go and go and go and go as fast as we can. So I just confirmed that, I mean, the game between Paris Saint-Germain and Aston Villa will be in Salzburg, in Austria. And we mentioned that Omar Atten would take charge of that game. Sammy, you know, I just got something on my device now. And I don't know, maybe you were used to that style. You know, long ago, when we have the World Cup like this, we used to go to some of these vendors selling newspaper to buy fixtures of games.
1: Yeah.
0: Something like this. Let me show you.
1: Then you draw yourself your path to the finals.
0: You have something like this?
1: Yeah.
0: And then you tick it. It's a long sheet.
1: You draw your path to the final.
0: Copper, and then you check the time. But now internet has taken over.
1: Of course, the internet has taken over where, of course, all the information within that your reach to actually access them. And it's a good thing that we have all of these things at our disposal now. Yeah. Remember then the struggle. Maybe not really struggle. It was
0: changed.
1: The life we lived then. Mm. And I know there are much more folks out there who lived the life better than I did.
0: I think it would be nice for us to go to London now.
1: All right.
0: To take the football world update and allow the BBC share with us how a couple of countries won their last game before the World Cup starts in the next few hours.
1: Yeah, from Madweke, well,
0: I don't want
1: the chance he missed
0: I didn't even watch. So, but I watched the first half where Declan Rice scored, and then you know, nature came calling. So,
1: deputy captain.
0: Yeah. So we'll take a listen to the BBC, and who is there? Sophia is in London to help us with world football updates. And when we come back, we'll serve you more headlines from the Premier League. One manager that you thought he has led his team to the Premier League, you expect him to stay? He's not going to stay. We'll talk about Ipswich and more in terms of what football has got to say on the show. Let's get straight to London with Sophia standing by for the World Football Update.
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3: Hello, I'm Sophia Hartley at the BBC Sports Centre with the latest World Cup news. Portugal, Algeria and England all continue their preparations for the World Cup with victories in warm-up matches. Portugal beat Nigeria 2-1. Algeria were 4-0 winners over Bolivia in Kansas City. Meanwhile, thunderstorms in Orlando delayed England's match with Costa Rica for an hour. When the storms cleared, England recorded a dominant 3-0 win. Declan Rice scored the opener.
4: From the first minute, our high press was brilliant. The way we regained the ball was brilliant. It could have been 2-3-0 before half-time, but 1-0 was obviously good. And then second half, real positive. All the lads that have come on and made a massive impact again suffocated the life out of them. And, you know, again, we could have scored a few more. So whole squad impact is what we wanted and what we had tonight. So really, really good night's work.
3: The World Cup begins with co-host Mexico taking on South Africa at the iconic Azteca Stadium. 80,000 fans are expected. Meanwhile, FIFA President Gianni Infantino says it's unfortunate that Africa's top referee was refused entry to the United States. Somalian official Omar Artin was sent home by US border agents despite having a visa and a diplomatic passport. Infantino had this to say at a rare press conference.
5: Of course, it is unfortunate as well what happened to the referee from Somalia. But again, we don't control everything. We try, we'll discuss, we'll speak, we will see. Maybe sometimes it's good as well to just, you know, chill, relax.
3: And Germany's players will pay for 600 of the country's fans to travel by bus to their final World Cup group game against Ecuador following criticism of high transport costs. Train tickets, normally priced at $12.90 from central New York to the nearby MetLife Stadium in New Jersey, were ramped up to $150 before being reduced to $98. And for more World Cup news from the BBC, go to bbc.com/football.
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0: All right, so thank you so much, Sophia. We're back in Ibadan and Samis.
1: Back in Ibadan, from what you mentioned earlier, talk about the friendly games, like we had convincing victories for some of these sides, just their last game as the World Cup begins later today. But we have a few more information also as regards the teams at the World Cup, where Haiti have been forced to change their kit design just days before their World Cup opener against Scotland after their shirt departed. depicts a war scene and it fails to comply with FIFA rules. Well, of course, but the bigger picture for you out there is to call us into the studio and, of course, I give a prediction of the game set to go down later tonight between Mexico and South Africa. And, of course, you just join us on that journey. You can actually be bold enough to predict the winner of this year's edition of the FIFA Men's World Cup. I don't think we've had a defending champion in a long while for the FIFA Men's World Cup.
0: Yeah, I mean, the Brazilians done the back-to-back of the World Cup before now.
1: 90s.
0: Quickly, another update coming is Iran have threatened to pull out if they're not treated well in terms of banners and flags. And this has been going on for weeks until both the Iranians and the Iraqis said, well, the Iranians, I don't think the Iraqis have got issues. It's the Iranians who have got issues with the American people. And of course, you know, the war between Iraq, Iran, Israel, and the U.S. is still going on right about now as we speak. Hopefully, we can find peace. But the Iranians are saying, you must treat us well. If you don't treat us well, we might boycott the World Cup. And FIFA will not want that to happen because, you know, brands and sponsors and the world is watching. And what one of the things that unites everyone is football. And I've had people, yourself, Sammy's talk about when you have football game going on, there's a way you don't have kidnappings and banditry and all of these things happening. So for 1 month, let's hope that there will be peace across the globe. And this is what we'll get in terms of what football brings.
1: Let's cross our fingers for that. So, like I said, you can be a part of the program 0705 5000 949 0809 7000 949 0705 5000 949 0809 7000 949. Let's see if this is for us. Hello, good afternoon. What's your name and where are you calling from? Hello, good afternoon.
0: All right, so one man spoke. McKenna leaves Ipswich. He said he wants to take time to be with his family, and that was really shocking. I thought,
1: but then
0: second chance for him in the Premier League. He said no.
1: But there are news also, or there's news out there that says that he quit Ipswich Town just to get a job at that Fulham Football Club. Remember that Marco Silva left this club side to join up with Benfica.
0: It doesn't look like that's what he wants.
1: Now, well, let's cross our fingers. You know, the U-turn, these managers, they can actually make in the world of football. Hello, good afternoon. What's your name and where are you calling from? Hello.
0: Oh, I don't think it's for us. But I don't think for McKenna, it's all about Fulham. If it is about the sign that he wants to head to Fulham, to London, then there was no point.
1: But we're not taking anything away from him. He has done a good job in 3 seasons. He has gotten this team back to the top flight of English football, and probably you know, it's going to be good enough also for him to get that rest. And as we're talking about English Premier League also, Elliot Tendensing, the Nottingham Forest midfielder, Manchester City, they've had their second bid rejected for the English midfielder, and it looks like Nottingham Forest wants to keep Elliot Anderson for yet another season.
0: I don't think they want
1: £120 million.
0: I don't think they want to keep him. And I mean, I make that bold statement. His profile have increased. A boy who Newcastle said they don't want, Newcastle push him out. I can't remember the figure now, but I'm not too sure about the figure. Push him out to Nottingham Forest, who needed him, who went to boost their midfield, and then he went to Forest to see what he did with Forest. And I don't think there's a clause with the Magpies for him going back to Newcastle. So with all of that that has played out for the young Englishman in the last few months or season now, you expect the big guns to come. And when they come, the club also will demand a big amount of money. So, I mean, the watch has to play $100 million for Declan Rice. How many years ago now?
1: And talking about 3 years ago.
0: Yes, you talk about the value of this player.
1: Caicedo.
0: It will definitely increase. Yes, Enzo Fernandez also. So they know that, man, this is a business. This the money stays in the economy. The British economy. So they want more than that. $120 million can be the agreed sum. They will be looking for hard on. So for City, they have to go back to the board and see how they can restructure the payment plan, maybe fall within the range of the 120-130, but they must have a way. Remember what happened also with Alexander Isak, Newcastle to Liverpool. They have to structure something around the £120 million and see maybe if Forest will do business.
1: Hello, good afternoon.
6: Hello, good afternoon, Peter.
0: Good afternoon, sir.
6: And your crew, let me just say, good afternoon, gentlemen. God bless you all. Mr. Peters Ade from Bodija in Ibadan.
0: Oh, we're good to have you, sir.
6: I think it's high time we realize that it wasn't default, or it is not the fault of the U.S. government to have refused the Somali referee entry. I would like you to go to the Twitter handle of that man or his Facebook and see what he has earlier written about U.S. If he had written anything like that about Nigeria, we will stone him that he has the guts to even come to try to come into our country. Please see it, then you will be able to give the audience the right information. God bless you.
0: Bless you, sir. Before you go, sir, we spoke about this in the morning. I know you can hear me now. They're off the line, but I know you can listen to me at home. We spoke about that in the morning. We came back because the American government brought a statement about him, his affiliation with Al-Shabaab. So, I mean, in the morning, we're able to balance things. Yes. And FIFA also said there's a limit they can do to all of this.
7: Now they are called.
0: No, it's a lesson for everyone, of course. I remember a couple of years ago, people have gone to the U.S. Embassy before. There's a way they want to check your social media handle.
7: Not even in U.S. Embassy. I think it happens within the country as well. Yeah. You want to get a job, and then and they go through, they profile you, they go through your profile.
0: Media. So if he has done anything like that, then the Americans are strict now.
7: Grace. I think all of these things happen to be with grace and also discipline. But just as we're discussing about that as well, and from football, we go straight to that's tennis, where one woman actually came back, but her run is over now. We are the 23-time Grand Slam singles champion. That's Serena Williams. She made her return to tennis on Tuesday after almost a 4-year withdrawal from the sport. But a campaign at the Queen's has been curtailed as her playing partner Victoria Mboko from Canada has withdrawn with a left knee injury. So we wait to see what will be the future of Serena Williams.
0: Yeah.
7: And from the prediction I made earlier this week, I foresee her playing alongside her sister, that's Venus Williams, in one more.
0: Have you seen Venus in the next few days?
7: I've not, but then you know she can be prepping herself. She'll be 46 in the next.
0: So I mean, she's put on some pounds now. Okay,
7: when Serena was active, she was
0: that. You know, Serena has that over the years, and she grew up with such stature, unlike Venus. But like you said, I'm not going to argue with you. Never say never. We thought Serena would never come back, but she came back. And to think that the Canadian Mboko, I mean, she was going to return the heat from Blishikova yesterday, in that day where she lost the opening set 6-2.
7: She fell.
0: But she failed. Medics came. She was crying. And then she has to leave. For Serena, she didn't lose her game. It will be on record. It was because her partner could not continue. And so their game, there was a walkover. So all of this is all about the headlines from Serena Williams. We'll wait to see maybe the next WTA that we'll be having in the coming days. We're in the grass season now. We've moved from clay on grass to see maybe Serena will be saying, can you give me a white card? I want to play the XW19. It's still the summer. Like she said a couple of days ago, the children at home. So I got nothing to do. I need to come out of retirement to play. So we just wait. Sammy's will be watching.
7: Well, thank you so much, everyone who has been a part of the show. We'll come your way again. That's later tomorrow. But the Yoruba crew, that Ige would be here by 5 p.m. to give you all the latest headlines to make it around in the world of sports. But coming up next is the news at 4. I am Sammy, your sports captain. Do you have your dress ready? And bye for now.

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A very good evening to you, wherever you're listening to 32 FM 94.9. I am Olasunbo Yusuf. First, the headlines. House of Reps approves state police bill. First set of Nigerians evacuated from South Africa over rising xenophobia. On the foreign scene, Trump threatens more strikes against Iran. In sports, Super Eagles remain 26th in latest FIFA ranking.

In entertainment, Ruga takes break from music over legal battle with ex-girlfriend. Stay tuned for details of these and more. The House of Representatives has approved the State Police Bill, marking a major step towards decentralizing Nigeria's policing system. The bill secured overwhelming support during today's plenary, with 289 lawmakers voting in favor. The session was presided over by the Speaker, Tajuddin Abbas. The lower chamber had dedicated today's sitting to deciding on the proposed legislation amid rising concerns over insecurity, including killings, kidnappings and bandit attacks across the country. Of the 290 lawmakers present, 289 supported the establishment of state police, while only one member voted against the proposal. The Speaker, Abbas, did not participate in the vote. Staying in National Assembly this evening, the Senate has formally condemned and dissociated itself from comments attributed to Senator Adams Oshiomhole, describing the Nigerian National Petroleum Company Limited as a bunch of criminals and thieves. According to the upper chamber, the remarks did not represent the official position, resolution, opinion, finding or determination of the upper legislative chamber. The clarification was contained in resolutions during the plenary today, Thursday, following a motion sponsored by Senate leader Opeyemi Bamidele. The Senate also declared that no Senate committee has the authority to issue, authorize or execute a warrant of arrest except in strict compliance with the provision of the Legislative House's Powers and Privileges Act and with the express approval of the President of the Senate. In other news, the first set of Nigerians evacuated from South Africa is back home following renewed xenophobic attacks in the country. They arrived at the Murtala Mohammed International Airport in Lagos earlier today, Thursday. Nigeria's Minister for State for Foreign Affairs, Shola, amongst others, were on hand to welcome the 258 evacuees who were escorted by officials of the Nigerian mission in South Africa, led by the Acting High Commissioner, Temitope Ajayi. Addressing the returnees, I beg your pardon, who were flown by Air Peace, the minister said Nigeria will not stand idly while its citizens are subjected to attacks and harassment wherever they may be in the world, hence the swift and necessary action to bring them home. He urged Nigerians in South Africa to remain law-abiding and vigilant and report any threats to the Nigerian mission. The minister said the federal government remains fully engaged with the South African authorities at the highest levels to ensure the protection of Nigerian nationals and address the root causes of these incidents. Activist and politician Aisha Yesufu has said that Nigerian Democratic Congress, NDC, should be focused on winning the 2027 general election. Yesufu said this in response to the national leader of the NDC, Senator Henry Seriake Dixon's interview on TV, where he defended the opposition party's handling of its first primaries. Dixon also sympathized with the NDC aspirants over irregularities while blaming the Electoral Act's compulsory direct primaries and noting that party's four-month age amid tight electoral timelines. The former governor of Bayelsa State stressed that no winners have been formally announced, noting that the party had set up a reconciliation committee. He promised technology-driven future primaries and urged unity and support for the presidential and vice presidential ticket of Peter Obi and Rabiu Kwokwonso. Reacting via a post on her official X account, Yesufu directly critiqued Senator Dixon's interview following the NDC primaries, accusing him of self-focus, insecurity towards Obi and Kwokwonso, and treating the four-month-old party as an SPV rather than a vehicle to win the 2027 elections. Still to come on the news at 4 on 32 FM 94.9 on the foreign scene, Trump threatens more strikes against Iran. In sports, Super Eagles remain 26th.

across the Middle East for a second consecutive day, further straining a shaky ceasefire agreed between the two countries in April. Iranian President Massoud said the country would stand firm against any pressure or threat. The foreign ministry also accused the U.S. of damaging the diplomatic process through contradictory messages. Separately, the U.S. confirmed today it had struck a third tanker it accused of violating its blockade of Iran's port in as many days, including one attack in which three Indian sailors were killed. From the exciting world of sports this evening, Nigeria's Super Eagles maintained 26th position in the latest men's rankings released by FIFA today, Thursday. Eric Chiele's side played two games at the Unity Cup Invitational Tournament in London last month. The three-time African champions defeated the Warriors of Zimbabwe 2-0 and recorded a 3-0 victory over Reggae Boys of Jamaica. Nigeria started June with a friendly against Poland, which ended in a 2-2 draw night. They also lost 2-1 to Portugal in another international friendly on Wednesday night. Algeria and Egypt complete the top five teams on the continent. Globally, the top five remain unchanged, with world champions Argentina maintaining number one spot ahead of Spain, France, England and Portugal. And finally, in entertainment, Nigerian singer Ruga's record label has revealed the reason for the singer's music break. The record label, in a statement, disclosed that the singer has been away from the music scene due to a legal battle with an ex-girlfriend. According to the statement, the ex-boyfriend sued the singer for alleged emotional distress and damages. The statement added that the singer will return to the music scene in August. For breaking news and happenings around your area, call us or send a text and WhatsApp message to 0705-655-0949. You can also send us an email at news@32fm.com.ng. And that's it on the news at 4 on 32FM 94.9. But before we go, here's a quick recap of the headlines. House of Reps approves state police bill. First set of Nigerians evacuated from South Africa over rising xenophobia. On the foreign scene, Trump threatens more strikes against Iran. In sports, Super Eagles remain 26th in latest FIFA ranking. In entertainment, Ruga takes break from music over legal battle with ex-girlfriend. I am Olasunbo Yusuf. Good evening and thank you for listening.

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How you doing, IB City? Hello, Ibadan. Hello, Nigeria. Okay, this is where you get to control the playlist. This is Home Run. You're welcome this beautiful Thursday evening. I hope you're ready for an amazing time because your radio just got better. Okay, in case you're wondering, my name is Aduke, but if you'd like to get intimate with me, you can call me Sumbi. All we are going to be doing right now is good vibes, okay? Vibes upon vibes, all right? So turn up the volume, don't disturb your neighbor. Oh, the only time you're allowed to touch your radio is to pump up the volume, but please try as much as possible if you're driving, you know, concentrate on the road. Use your seatbelt and of course obey the traffic lights. Anyway, you're welcome. If you'd like to send a text message with the song you like to listen to this beautiful Thursday evening, please do. And of course the number is 0906-2000-949. 0906-2000-949. We're heading back to the music now. And this one is coming from Vic Tony and it's titled Fresh. Enjoy and let's know the song you like to listen to. All you have to do is send us a text message with the song, the name of the artist, and we will definitely play that song for you.

Okay, 0906-2000-949 is the number to send your text message to with the song you like to listen to this beautiful Thursday evening. Okay, what's going on in your area? What's the traffic situation like? You can also chip in the power situation as well. If you like, you can tell us what the weather situation looks like at your end. So you can be saving someone right now that is planning to head towards your area just in case he wants, you know, the rain wants to fall. So you can stay safe. Anyway, this is your Laughter Dial 32 FM 94.9. And it is a home run with Sumbi. Let us know the song you like to listen to. We will definitely play that song for you. 0906-2000-949 is the number to send your text message to. So we'll be expecting your messages with the song you like to listen to. Let us know the song that is on repeat on your playlist. You know, you might just be helping someone update his or her playlist this evening. Please do not call. I can see the phone lines buzzing. I'm not picking calls on the show. All you have to do is just send us a text message and I will definitely read out the text message. Include your name so we can know who is sending the text message exactly.

0: Thank you to everyone who has been sending in their text messages. Somebody just said, Techno Wayo, you did not add your name. Don't you want us to make a shout out to you, wherever it is that you're sending your request from? We have another one here that says, Opera Mini by Shea Vibes. And of course, another message says, Play Miss Ability by Arista. Please include your name so we can actually, you know, make a shout out to you. This one says, Good evening, Ola from Olorun Sogo. Please play me Raindrop by Two Face. Oh, you're taking us, you know, down memory lane. Of course, Raindrops. I hope it's not raining at your end. Okay, this one says, My name is Joseph from Akwete. Play me Love Me Gentle by Olamide. Okay, so we'll queue these songs up back to back for you on the show. Don't forget, you can still send in your text messages with the song you like to listen to. So yes, stay tuned to this dial. Stay glued. Don't touch that dial. It is 949. And of course, it is Home Run with Aduke. But if you like to get intimate with me, you can call me Sumbi. Heading back to the music now.
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1: All right, a beautiful evening to you, wherever it is that you're listening to 32FM 94.9. My name is Aduke, but if you'd like to get intimate with me, you can call me Sumbi. And we're together till about 5 p.m. this evening. Now, the day might have not gone exactly as planned, but guess what? You're here, you're alive, you're still moving forward. And sometimes that's more than enough. Now, you might be thinking, okay, maybe you've been in the situation that, you know, well, let me ask the question. Have you ever, you know, had a plan that completely fell apart? Or probably you applied for a job and didn't get it? Or you expected support and got silence instead? Or probably you invested your time, energy, and emotions into something that didn't work out. Life has a way of reminding us that we are not always in control. But that here's something I've learned. Sometimes things that don't happen are protecting us from things we cannot see. Many of us are living, you know, prayerless lives. You know, I'm not trying to take you to church, but many of us are living prayers we once cried about. Think about it. So now you can tell me about a setback that later turned out to be a blessing in disguise. Maybe it was a failed business, a missed opportunity, or even a broken relationship, or a dream that took longer than expected. You can send a text message and share your story. Okay, let us know the song you like to listen to. 0906-2000. 949 is the number to send your text message to. And one thing adulthood teaches you is resilience. Nobody really prepares us for how much life can change in a second. 1 year you are struggling, the next year you are celebrating. 1 year you are asking questions, the next year you are answering prayers. Growth isn't always loud. Sometimes it's simply getting through a difficult day and trying again tomorrow. So if today did not go as you planned, tomorrow is another time for you to start again. Okay, 0906-2000, 949 is the number to send your message to. We have a couple of songs we've not played. We have Techno Wayo. We've got Aya Stars Ability. So keep those messages rolling in. We're heading back to the music now. Enjoy.

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As we prepare to wrap up today's edition of Home Run, I want you to remember that the road may be long, but you are making progress. The traffic may be heavy, but you are moving. Yes, the challenges may be many, but so is your strength. 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I am Aduke. But if you'd like to get intimate with me, you can call me Sumbi. Wishing you a peaceful evening. Safe travels if you're traveling. 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This one is titled Malaika. Have a beautiful Thursday evening. If you're driving, please do not drink. If you have to take a bottle or two, know your limits. 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
1: Oh, e record ele.
0: 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Ah, feel it. What a beer, cool. I want to talk about when you run over. 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That's a Jimmy. 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Yes, Lucky Dube. 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
2: Yeah, you.
0: Ege.
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0: Jesu Ali Fatia.
2: Mikey, I know you.
0: Yes, sir. Listen, Basar. Listen, Basar.
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0: Lati Badan. 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
7: 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A solo beat, or the rhythm of many. The flair of one dancer, or the art of a troupe. 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
9: Oh my, you need a wallet. Oh,
8: where are you today? Oh, you need a singer. This is the SC Covenant of Mercy. My dear one. That was on Friday, 12, Saturday, 13, and this Sunday, 15th June 2026. I'm going to turn for you better. I will do my last one. You're the FFF. 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

0: After party the Monday. Are you addressing me?
1: Monday. Hmm. Around Monday, yeah, Monday.
0: Okay.
1: Look, I'm going to look in danger Monday.
0: That depends on you.
1: Okay, sir.
0: Now, seriously, how are with the case?
2: Good afternoon.
3: There you come, sir.
2: Are you his translator?
0: Yes, sir.
2: Okay. I went through Baba's files. We are looking at unlawful deposition of chieftaincy.
3: Sir, any abora ni yani?
0: Money oba running loye.
3: Enjoy one bi. Yes, I call running loye. One to running loye.
0: Below. Baba said that you are the one that will help him to as to fish everything out.
2: That. Chief in what town is that?
0: Ubiripo.
2: Where is that?
0: I Oyo State.
3: Oyo? Oyo Legbe Saki?
2: How much do you want to pay lawyer now?
0: Baba?
3: Yes, sir.
0: You need to phone lawyer?
3: Odudu Asan. Ata wa laye. I be lunch. Eni ajo yan tori.
0: Mi wo ni en be lunch an se ilu te fe fun mi.
3: A fi ogbon ori gbe ni.
0: Baba said,
2: if you translate it, God will punish you.
0: Ah, the law.
2: I say, pay lawyer, you are telling me, Odudua. Odudua. Odudua, get out of here. Telling me, Odudua will set you me. Look at me, I'm a shoe. I should not know, that's me. I'm a chief, not a chief.
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2: Killer,
3: Kill me! Kill me! Kill me! Kill me! Kill me! Kill me! Kill me! Kill me!
2: Kill me!
1: Kill
2: me! Kill me! Kill me! Kill me!
3: I will deal with you.
2: Kill me! Kill me!
3: I will deal with you.
2: I will deal with you.
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6: 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So now your primary 2 is primary 6. You have your dumet and molo. Timo UFE. Timo fee. But I want me like you at CS, but me pay additional line B. Save it there, what to lay. I was 9 years old, but I'm getting admission secondary school. So between the Nicole, my mom, 40 years, my mom work on the so CS, Timo plus CS grammar school. So but my dad choose the Bissimo fellow. If you know anybody, Calabalo shower or Kami, what are you
5: doing? You can call
6: I will take in law. Of you pay until bar to sitting a bit in as what is in mind. So,
5: love by to say that turns it more.
6: So, one Latin Nipe can do up with Kilo Shay levels. They lost it and
5: only your parts of science. Delife.
6: Delife.
5: They put your shoe needs.
6: They lost your own. So do kakuri na ni mo lo ni
5: ibe
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6: 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So you
5: quit? Do you learn a little?
6: You be able to
5: listen.
6: So much lossy if any. Bo, KBS economics.
5: Okay.
6: Well, on the, alors, that's my serve. Lagos State must serve. The Central Bank of Nigeria.
5: You are looking at
6: no Central Bank of Nigeria. That here too. Well, look on. Alors, me. Site it. Never serve. Central Bank long. I want to buy the copper. I don't know. Automatic appointment, but I'm on phone. I want to do something, but now I want to get. I want to already maybe doing a candy. The build my ability to the platinum. The body jack. I just have me. If you allow me, I could ask you. I'm allowed to. I could ask you. So I just have me.
5: Central Bank.
6: Central Bank. And to. I want to serve a year ahead of us. Can't you retain it back? And you can't have to I want to the staff. To a year ahead of us. Atiku Bagudu. What's your governor?
5: I want to go. Go serve, we shall do. Only I said to one of you, don't stop. But we're going to serve. Want to retain it.
6: When we have a larger share office. Na do ko fọmọ kan. Do la na dun yen. 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Wo la na dun kan yen. Abi o ju bi mejo ti ajo do ko si officer
5: kin.
6: O ko se o ti senator, o ti governor, o ni president minister of planning.
5: Okay, ijoba to won lo lowo awon ebe ri.
6: So le ti mo ku ni be. Mo to n se masters in economics,
5: university with a year.
6: Ni fenan.
5: Okay.
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5: Hey,
6: you go by a to see.
5: A diet to see that,
6: da, Ben. So, one police can be pie associates. World Bank Consulting Firm, no one. I want met another senior banner. Baba Tidolo Beloni, Baba T. Akinyele, Professor Aumeri, no one. 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So they were our back consultants and I was engaged as a project officer.
5: Okay.

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1: there ni however little
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0: 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charge mo mo pe a se memo lo si finance CSCO, ESCO approve. I therefore do approve and see finance. They can collect of release. Finance they collect a palasiwa. They account you only. Cafe details account you here ama. Why you won't see? Can collect some one. Me but see at the relate time. I wanted to be ministry by. I collect as back of industry. They come off money account details you want. You want to cast away see. What therefore any enterprise bank account. So the back of the industry. Yeah, la fisher was see finance. Can't continue letter of release. Yeah, na process called virtual C A G. Stand for release away from back of industry. So pay more money. Daddy had the paper of reason from low okay, shall can't see kakati. Could I hear me? Real man. Boy, I'm a canal agent. Manager bank here, enterprise bank. Yeah, we told your commissioner government buying. To your commission to your commissioner to one buying. Then around to Java commissioner to Jack commissioner, one your man, Joko Jon. So we are your commissioner buying, we'll be on market to pay, can't you? I can't see back of the city, get to run the enterprise bank, become more far wall. And young, let out to back of the score one. Back of the city accounts, the Java enterprise bank, low and clear, like Java's money, finance. Even our daddy. Somebody wants to talk about bo ni jo kini release mi gbo lo gbe file gbo nkan ti mo so yi awon eri ti ayin de
1: o re
0: wa oh that's it ala keji ni o ba tun wa ojo keji e was oh nkan ti mo so yi the last week of September in 2012 in Gatimon Soyi. So it at least was the first day. So but already the jacket is that shape with office PS Mulong. Now only pay or gang one leko pay after interview me can be file in lower. It can one in your Tuesday. Or Satumbo. Which was last Tuesday in September 2012. So we should delay. We are sorrow. Tommy, I better know the Aumi.
1: Lawyer.
0: So some way, when you can just as I'm doing one, the one you can wally kuni choose the next week. So hello, Shasha Lemon Chigan. Ah, there's a bassy young Talos from here. But why did you fight it? Ni Timo de Richer? You got back with me. I want to only wally kuni Tuesday. One come on, I'm on Tuesday. So you want to say Japan public holiday? Pay Thursday, Nico Wang. What do you mean, Sammy?
1: Beh.
0: Yeah, okay. Thursday, you agree for a run, you learn where you're at. So, Mr. Dele, Matt of Alvey say, when you came out, I'm running Tuesday to pay where is the Japan public holiday? Thursday, Nikin Wao. Ah, travels. But don't you have a doctor, you have a woman, Kajo. When you close the, oh, yeah, I'm talking, why are they picking me? Where is the holiday? Or she's going to come out on Tuesday? Daddy came up and won't detain me. Possibly, what I do as a course in your dockage. But only pay a dockage public holiday court to the seat. You're feeling him out, I'm to pay basically pay bonjour.
1: Ah,
0: it's one minute to pay. Can you, where's the public holiday? Okay. Petty Mama, no, Kim Berry, Peki, that class himself just scooted him. So we should do Monday. He can last on any day, which is Monday. Which I lost a phone and took the gaffer. So I collect a series of justice. So one release that I can cook a Babylon.
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2: be ni mo ba won ati zero manager back of industry mo ba won be so o sha Olorun to beloved.
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2: Expect that to the key of Olorun ba nu. 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
2: 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Won fe charge in secret la rola. Yeah, because I'm shut down that alone. This is the pay. Oh, my love, I don't pay. Let's show. Eh, go on. If you want, oh, shall it be? Oh, see, pay. So I go far. Oh, my love. Oh, so let's go. Go on somebody. I'm going to tell you. You're pretty. Go possible. I know about it. Damn, charge is the pay. Allo, I can't. If I call sick, we
1: love a girl. Oh, no.
2: What's the moment? Oh, yeah. What's the matter? Yeah. Or if company did
1: the manager bank,
2: manager, manager back of industry, and in other wallet at any. We were killing son. And pay a conu to Lucas Marinetti, open family account. You see, you're a temper running. And they pay our open office, your second company's come pay the first set of people. You want to call Funny loan. Meanwhile, back of industry, now your state in the jeans. Aqua the zone of someone, but no, no, no, but Southwest, Aqua not in my lobby back of industry. Authority wa ati scheme yen won ti open office ba dan sin office manager dan ko de ni loni so gbogbo then 10% ni back of industry mo ya yan lowo te ba ya order na lowo won 10% ni interest but ba toke 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your boy daddy you see the dog in the job I said the other kg when she go a lossy court you know you want bani I shall rejoin meanwhile
1: loyalty lo work badan
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1: may
2: man but I want to pass on sha major law court once you leave proof of evidence after attack so one berry pay another job a lot of people for evidence pay I want to time, I need a little time there. Why am I already afraid? So I rather want to pay calorie one basic or prison. That's the key.
1: Worry going away, so you bonnet.
2: So what so I don't see the job be or doctor that sit down. What a lot of Google television, Google for Nigeria, I agree.
1: Under it.
2: Somebody who can go in that photo kinsey.
1: You go so easy, so you know, Jadino.
2: I slaughtered that people
1: will let you know that quiet the data.
2: The about the courts. Lawyer, I'm a lot of Bawama. What's my job for second? I shall lobby or semeta. I mean, I lobby or semeta. I mean, did they see our son? Look where they are broke to get lawyer, son. We work in Boro. Or the former commissioner for line a couple of former commissioner for just Leko. We are sure really bad. I don't know how happy I'm feeling. Lawyer, job, woman. So what should I do? We I don't just strike here, don't
1: you? Out.
2: But can you cut strike?
1: What they do?
2: Can you cut strike? Yeah, they cut strike. Oh, what December? On the December 20. The 20th. On the December 20th. What? Let me be honest. Me just bought a lumber. One baby, you are. You don't want to have to be lumber. Si yo de man o man yo lon le lori to lo ni pe condition to gbe kale ni pe en to wa se nbo fun nkan na amete tan yen o gboro ni le ni ikoyi tabi Victoria Land bi keja in si mani ka kale ko e na ni se bi ti wa ka lo ni kini kan
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2: 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Career will be long. Way. Other than this Nigeria. Oh, I want television. Nobody in Canada. She posted me. What top you want? See, 2 hours will be Nikoi. Nick bad. Oh, tell what they do for. I told you, call them from Badani Babare. I told you, call them Babare Bada. In Canada, call them Babare. Me. In fact, I call them.
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2: 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In the matter, why? All of you in Canada, me. 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Walked away. 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
1: want to pay lay so ni gbi
2: be you go o de lo de so lo no no you say one hard nkan come run on sin continue do lay
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2: 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O wa be do lo ni. Ta ba ko gu wa se po ile ibe lo so menu gate, ibe no ti assemble. Bro, but see, ah, you know, can't put up a bed,
1: I beg table
2: bed, you know, fire flower, I love no long. Titi, for be in love, you should come. If you go back, if you impeachment,
1: yeah,
2: it's a one go, one for go, one, you do fire for you,
1: or bad, do bad,
2: and you do fire for you, you do fire for you. Call my ass, we are learning Spanish,
1: me,
2: call my ass, we are
1: learning
2: Spanish, me. I want to say about fire about time, but you know, that Thomas office, tell all about an office, you know. Tell you about my lawn, you pa. Ora po wa be se ni iban
1: iban ti ba
2: I tate go do mo ti mo
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2: 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I'm the record more by Jelob Nana. 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Mama and the parent secretary.
1: Professor Oluba de Adewuja.
2: Ben. Mama and the parent secretary. Mama, you like me, but I didn't like money. Better than any name, but because I got to put a machete, you gain effect. That is some respect for me. It's every sense of humility. So, as a junior officer, a minimal conspiracy here. But when my mother said, I'm not going to see you, my mother said,
1: yes, babe.
2: I'm not going to see you, the governor of your state. I'm going to see you, but I'm going to see you, I'm going to see you, I'm going to see you, ire jeto yi mo nsa be to de idaji
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1: Every destiny.
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0: Egbe Olorun awon Olorun
1: 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The God of all gods.
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1: Get God over the whole earth.
0: Ki la ti e le ma so.
1: What can we say?
0: Ni po Olorun.
1: About this God.
0: To n pa wa lale.
1: That kills us by night.
0: To n ji wa laaro.
1: And bring us back to life by day.
0: Olorun to fun wa ni emi.
1: The one that gave us breath.
0: Ati emi.
1: And he gave us spirit.
0: Awon kan fe.
1: Some want it.
0: Won o ri.
1: But they don't have it.
0: Awon kan le.
1: Some run after it.
0: Won ri.
1: No, they cannot catch up.
0: Awa wa.
1: But we look for it.
0: Ari.
1: And we've got it.
0: Awa wa.
1: We look for it.
0: Agba.
1: And we have saved it.
0: Atulo.
1: We used it.
0: Eyi je mo pe.
1: This is what you have sent.
0: Oni gbo pe ti mo mu wa.
1: That's not my presence.
0: Emi awon woli.
1: The prophet.
0: Eja yi le fun.
1: Let's roll at the ground for him.
0: Eja fori bale.
1: Let's bow our heads unto him.
0: Fun awon ise meri iri.
1: For all the glorious work.
0: To se nigba gbogbo.
1: That is doing always.
0: Ojojumo lo pe wa.
1: Every day we shall appreciate it.
0: Ojojumo la yo.
1: Every day is our joy.
0: Gbogbo eyan mo Olorun.
1: All you children of God,
0: eba mi pe won o.
1: Invite them, please.
0: Gbogbo te mo.
1: Those you know.
0: Pe ojo ayo won waju won.
1: That there's day of celebration before them.
0: Sugbo okoko ko gba.
1: But darkness is alive.
0: Ki ojo ayo yen waye.
1: Another day to come up.
0: Eba mi pe won.
1: Invite them, please.
0: Awon ton fi ayo sin Olorun.
1: God has served God with joy.
0: But lojiji.
1: For suddenly.
0: Ibanuja ja wole.
1: Sorrow kept in.
0: E pe won wa.
1: Invite them now.
0: Eni kan wole sori eto.
1: Invite them to come to the program.
0: Gbogbo ti aye gba nkan to da lowo
1: won. They're taking good things from them.
0: Eni kan connect bayi.
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0: Sorry, program we. Gbogbo to ni rin ajo ke oku niwaju.
1: Glory to journey abroad with them.
0: Gbogbo to n be ni di ogo.
1: From that and the place of glory.
0: Ti won rogolo.
1: But they are not using
0: glory. Tori oni.
1: Because today, sir.
0: Ojojo to yato.
1: It's a separate day.
0: Gbogbo eyi te doke ri.
1: You that never tested the top.
0: Agbara te fi doke.
1: I want to get there.
0: Ko bolu
1: 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Hey.
0: 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Agbara ti o gbe ayo wole. Ko bolu
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0: In the name of Jesus. Nkan kan wa nipa Olorun.
1: There's something about God.
0: Iyanu ni.
1: It is miracle.
0: Ila kale bo sotani. Ama mu kenyan sunkun.
1: He will make you cry.
0: Ko le ba palerin.
1: So I can laugh later.
0: Ama ja kenyan to ile
1: wo. Let you touch the ground level.
0: Ko le ma oke.
1: So I can value the top.
0: Ama ja kenyan yagun.
1: He make you to be barren.
0: Ko le mo value omo.
1: So you value having children.
0: Gbogbo eni gbo mi loni.
1: How is he having me today?
0: Eredi to Finland to la koja koja. On lo gbe mi wa.
1: He's not here.
0: Pepe reda.
1: Where's your altar?
0: On ti Olorun ti fi Hallelujah, meje se.
1: Oh God, I told you that 7 Hallelujah.
0: Ah, ole katan.
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0: Meje.
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0: 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Iye meje.
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1: Oh my shawara.
0: Ren by licking toil man by high. He do many wonders. He do multiple wonders. Ninu lay. Eniyati ami eleju. Ninu aye. Yo say
1: Kia
0: 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Omo nti o sikowa.
1: When he make judge is not to become.
0: High in high. O da ye
1: he get that one
0: sinu o fotele o wa decorate o da gi o da ile olorun ni to ba wonu ofo bayi a de sodi ogo to ba wa sale a de sodi le olorun o ni emi o la ona ni ageju ma mu omi jade ninu apata o so fun mi o ni between now and Saturday o ni lo so fun awon
1: I tell my children,
0: one only wonder.
1: Thank you, Father.
0: Me or many of
1: them,
0: one of them on you.
1: I'm sent to you, sir.
0: One in Pasha.
1: That this week, my
0: Koto Pari, on any
1: Thursday,
0: Wari wonder.
1: Oh,
0: God. Iyano Katito.
1: And that's what I'm missing.
0: Toba Sele, I hear you.
1: It happened to life.
0: John chapter 9.
1: In John 9.
0: Iyano Yoka.
1: Just one miracle.
0: Jesu Laju Afoju.
1: Jesus the blind man.
0: One of them, Mama Yemo.
1: They did not even again.
0: Only one wonder.
1: Iyano Kosho.
0: A Debbie Aluada.
1: Hey!
0: Kotok for 72
1: hours. 72 hours.
0: Madaili.
1: Alone
0: with Yanu. Kotok for 72
1: hours. 72 hours.
0: Alone with Yanu.
1: You've got a miracle.
0: Ninu Aye me.
1: In my life.
0: Ninu Aye.
1: In your life.
0: Yo Farah.
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1: People will see
0: Psalm 126. 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
1: you say cash
0: won ti so di korofo
1: but you have been emptied
0: but bi mo se so
1: in
0: a lower de dide
1: fun help has been for you
0: oluwa wi pe awon eyan 1,100,000
1: people
0: won be ni abe o mi
1: I wonder my voice.
0: Seven miracles.
1: What happened to them?
0: Molu agogo. Iyanu akoko.
1: Miracle number one.
0: Mi ma bi o se sele.
1: I don't know
0: if it happened. Idapada gbogbo ikolo re.
1: all your losses.
0: Iyanu restoration.
1: Miracle of restoration.
0: In my life,
1: who
0: sells
1: you?
0: Number two. Iyanu Timori. Open door.
1: Iyanu is like
0: a Modro.
1: I stand.
0: Be not silly. 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

0: miracle of Opundo, Idabayasa, Obato Fia, Yesia Belberi,
1: Christ that put large, especially the woman,
0: Dogby of my daddy,
1: and brought that
0: Bob Waitaban Bami,
1: you that you hear me,
0: Lodo Juma,
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1: today,
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1: 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Oh, yeah.
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1: I profess unto you.
0: Awon to ma deru eyan.
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1: Amen. Don't know where to go.
0: Egbadua keji.
1: Prayer number two.
0: Iji to nyo kele kele jami.
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0: Oluwa dadu.
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0: My liki
1: pali. Stop it completely.
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1: Some people are in that storm right now.
0: Awon ko de ma pe iji.
1: So that's who let it stop.
0: Doron febi afefe.
1: The guy is coming like a wind.
0: Eli anazo.
1: Oh.
0: Yagada.
1: They are rebooting from your head.
0: Oh, kato yokalori ji.
1: I think they are not just reduced.
0: I want you to look.
1: Why not agree down?
0: Oluwa die.
1: Oh, no, stop that storm.
0: Iji ayokele bad.
1: That silent killer storm.
0: Egbagbara nowhere.
1: They move far from me.
0: Yeah, they did it on me.
1: So that I can be happy with
0: me. Die, ji.
1: Stop that storm.
0: Oluwa die.
1: Oluwa die.
0: Oluwa die.
1: Iji ayokele
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2: 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That the evil that is to you.
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3: which
2: the foundation.
3: Which has to do with foundation. Ilé bàbá.
2: Of your father's house.
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2: The advantage of sickness.
3: Tí màá máa continue
2: with. That will continue with.
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2: The one I started yesterday.
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2: And that message is for you yourself.
3: Christ ti wá.
2: Christ has come.
3: O ti kú.
2: He has died.
3: Kó lè bá lọ.
2: That you may have freedom.
3: Kó lè bọ́.
2: That you may
3: be free. He was rich in heaven.
2: Ọlọ́run ni lọ́run.
3: He became poor.
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2: things. All of you know those things.
3: Eni le ni nje.
2: Today the video. Hallelujah.
3: Sorry ti anu ba be so ka.
2: We make it about to decide.
3: Kokoro akoko.
2: The very first key.
3: Oni ki o kenyan mo.
2: It's for your heart to be pure.
3: Where you have pure.
2: To ba nyoko to mo gara.
3: Psalm
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2: He that has clean hands and a pure heart.
3: And so gbo ke
2: so. That the nothing to be start to bali.
3: Ti o bura eto.
2: O so ti si.
3: O lori bu ko
2: pa lowo. He is the best from the Lord.
3: Lowo Lord
2: gbala. I'm the God of his salvation.
3: Mo gbadua.
2: I pray for you.
3: Ora nu.
2: Dupe won abisi won ki o si je die
3: won wa ni kere
2: emi o si se won ni ogo pelu
3: ma se won logo
2: won ki o si kere
3: won ni kere they would become great
2: what they learning
3: because mercy will speak
2: to you not from God
3: sorry eni
2: today sir
3: ni church wala
2: at our church in akure
3: lori oke ogo
2: at the end of prayer at akure
3: ni ondoro
2: in ondoro
3: ni after customs
2: after the customs
3: ni waju minister of
2: that of the minister of agri
3: e pe gbogbo en te ba
2: mo lori everybody you know today
3: sir don't worry oke
2: ya bi to that thing before
3: oga
2: my brother
3: today you are so tobada.
2: Come with your best clothes.
3: The fellow ni je kawo eyan re ko yin.
2: Let the let the people praise you.
3: Banana ni le yo.
2: That shall everybody sing.
3: Oh, so po lo ma sele.
2: A lot of things happen today.
3: And it so ni man.
2: Don't that don't have we have.
3: Anu yo so ka.
2: Let me decide.
3: Mama reti.
2: I be say to you.
3: Laaro.
2: This fellow
3: yo da fun.
2: Amen.
3: Era nu gba.
2: Amen.
3: Gbogbo ni ajo laaro.
2: So la jan this morning.
3: Gbogbo yin baba baba wa.
2: All your brothers.
3: Iskabesi.
2: Our kings.
3: E to lo npe po.
2: Don't that brothers put in position.
3: Je alejo wa lo.
2: Be our special guest today.
3: Yo si da fun.
2: He shall be well with
3: him.
2: Hey,
3: engineer,
2: awon
3: eri to ni.
2: Those testimonies you have for us.
3: Ati jingu.
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3: tojun to nkale ku
2: bigger than what you are looking for
3: olorun ori oke o
2: god of mercy and glory
3: ko gbe ni
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3: gba iranlọwọ
2: hey may receive it
3: gba iranlọwọ
2: hey may receive it
3: gba iranlọwọ
2: hey may receive it
3: gba iranlọwọ
2: hey may receive it
3: gba iranlọwọ
2: hey may receive it
3: gba iranlọwọ
2: hey may receive it
3: gba iranlọwọ
2: hey may receive it
3: gba iranlọwọ
2: hey may receive it
3: gba iranlọwọ
2: hey may receive it
3: gba iranlọwọ
2: hey may receive it
3: gba iranlọwọ
2: hey may receive it
3: gba iranlọwọ
2: hey may receive it
3: so pe olorun iranlọwọ
2: say god of help
3: e jade si mi
2: appear to me
3: o le soro
2: I put honey in my mouth. I mix the name of Jesus with
3: it.
2: Anywhere you are seated.
3: I want to man alone.
2: Those that will help you.
3: I want to man alone.
2: Those that will help you, I say.
3: I want to man alone.
2: Those that will help you, I say.
3: I want to man alone.
2: Those that will help you, sir.
3: I want to man alone.
2: Mommy, those that will help you.
3: I want to man alone.
2: Those that will help you.
3: I want to man.
2: Those that will help you.
3: I want to man alone.
2: Those that will help you.
3: I want to man alone.
2: Those that will help you.
3: What did they say?
2: Oh, now shall I rest your face.
3: Only you not to Toby.
2: You have a big vision.
3: But only sponsor.
2: You are not sponsor.
3: Only Ogbon.
2: You have wisdom.
3: Only Ima.
2: You have knowledge.
3: Only Oye.
2: You have understanding.
3: Oh, Lantiona.
2: But love to help you.
3: Oh my God. Oh my God. Oh, what could you want to come?
2: You understand alone.
3: You are not valid.
2: You are alone.
3: You are
2: alone.
3: Oh, what was?
2: You look your left and right.
3: No
2: one can rise to say.
3: By 100 million.
2: Thank you, 100 million.
3: By 50 million.
2: Thank you, 50 million.
3: Send the caca.
2: Nobody.
3: Don't tell the soccer.
2: Can say.
3: Oh, yeah, the moon will be
2: back. Let me take you to San Sebastian.
3: Oh, no, oh, my worry.
2: Let me talk about this, my
3: child.
2: Give him a job.
3: In your bed, oh, my worry.
2: Give my son.
3: Go see any little
2: power. Nobody can help you.
3: I fear I want to do lesson.
2: Except those that will be
3: back. I want to borrow money. Baba, Baba ranti mi o
5: ranti mi
3: ore mi lole o
5: oh
3: ore mi lole
5: baba
3: logo fole mi
5: kamo bada bi alai mo se
3: wa to so looking competent
5: lodo awon ti ogbon to wa
3: bi pa to satana bu wa so
5: ore wo wo wa
3: they are looking at us
5: bi en ti o le se
3: like we cannot do it
5: wo wo wa
3: they are looking at us
5: bi en ti o lolo
3: like we have no god
5: awon kan ti e so ni
3: baba so people say to our face
5: we wasting of time
3: that we are just wasting our time
5: ni adua tangba
3: we are praying
5: tori won la won rowo re
3: because they not see your hand of
5: baba
3: ole
5: ile mo so
3: na
5: won ti o kin fa won ti
3: e lo ta we never abandon your
5: home won to kin gbagbe awon
3: ti never forget your home
5: emi awon woli
3: we need the prophet
5: come back po wala la se ti
3: oro to to be first failure
5: dide
3: arise
5: fun ran lowo
3: amen
5: dide fun ran lowo mi o baba
3: e o
5: dide fun ran lowo mi o baba ma o mi ni o
3: ma ko
5: mi sile
3: Dide fura lawa mi o baba.
5: Awon eyan ni certificate won ri
3: so. Certificate no job.
5: Oluwa dida.
3: Mike
5: Paul.
3: When ni
5: o to po lori.
3: They have a lot in their
5: head. Iran ti fe ku mo won ninu.
3: Each one to die in them.
5: Mayale abasa.
3: Oh.
5: Ki o do imo ba lo laso.
3: So that this time we not go again.
5: Egba iran lowo.
3: Hey, man, receive help.
5: Ki o do imo ba lo
3: laso. But he said not to go in vain.
5: Egba iran lowo.
3: Receive help.
5: Egba.
3: Amen.
5: If you are wise, you'll be here the better to watch
3: me.
5: You will hear what the Spirit is saying.
3: Sorry,
5: today, the sacrifice you are giving,
3: we
5: are putting it on our children. If you have five children,
3: sorry,
5: give them a friend of mercy upon them.
3: Sorry,
5: put it on each person's name. Even if it's a thousand and I
3: eat.
5: That is the order of mercy. What of them can work?
3: Solomon
5: when Solomon finished,

0: my boots in none of
1: that. But you that know that you have spent over money on your children before.
0: Fear body.
1: Block it with this sacrifice.
0: Bye,
1: anyone that said you have wasted their
0: money, glory
1: over your children,
0: me and your
1: son, their life will go by it.
0: Glory
1: over your children,
0: tell me at here.
1: What are you?
0: And this is
1: it. Don't waste their effort.
0: And this is it.
1: Boy, I heard that voice that.
0: Oh, gee,
1: man, you suffer no more.
0: Oh, sir,
1: you don't mind.
0: Oh, Lord,
1: no more.
0: In the name of
1: God,
0: yes, sir.
1: Pastor, sir,
0: I fell away, but
1: we want to make sacrifice over our children today.
0: We are beer man.
1: Unity Bank. 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
0: That's so far.